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0: 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Thorogood and the Destroyers. He'll be back in our neck of the woods, just over at the Rose, down I-70 westbound there. That's coming up this Friday night.
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0: Classic Rock QFM 96 with Judas Priest. They were working on another new album. In the meantime, sounds like we get another greatest hits package to tide us over until that next album of new material hits the streets.
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0: Classic Rock QFM 96 with 38 Special. The Q wants to send you to the grand opening celebration of the Hollywood Casino Hotel in Columbus with a special performance from Mr. Bret Michaels. That's coming up on June 12th. 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

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He ain't going to be dancing by himself no more now that he's going to be an official member of the Rock and Roll Hall of Fame. He's also going to be getting a Lifetime Achievement Award at the 52nd Annual American Music Awards this year.

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0: Classic Rock QFM 96 with Aerosmith. They're sure to have a bunch of songs in the Memorial Day 500. We'll get that fired up Friday morning with Torg and Elliot as they wrap up their show. The Memorial Day 500, the 500 greatest classic rock songs of all time. 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

0: Classic Rock, QFM 96 with you two. I'm Dave Mann. Ozzy's coming up. We'll get some Billy Idol on the way. Stone Temple Pilots and a little Vaseline. Oh, what's going to happen there? 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

Classic Rock QFM 96. Jack Osborne says the biopic is coming along. They got the script ready, and the Ozzy movie should be out in 2028.

0: Classic Rock QFM 96 with Petty. I'm Dave Mann. Comedian Dimitri Martin brings his The Quick Draw Tour to Hollywood Casino Columbus. 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

woke last night to the sound of thunder. How far off, I sat and wondered. Started humming a song from 1962. Ain't it funny how the night moves when you just don't seem to have as much to lose. 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
4: Nowhere. 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Forcing the husband, either you help me or I'm going to get one of those pods things delivered in my driveway and it all gets stored. So you either help me or it goes bye-bye.
3: Store, just dump it.
9: Yeah, dump it.
3: Get a born dumpster and be done with it.
4: Well, I think I might have to get one of those too. It's time to it's

0: Yeah.
1: I'm on Zach's Christmas list, trust me.
2: Yeah.
1: Yeah, that's
0: Zach
1: his joke.
0: Helped me out when we were cleaning a friend's hoarding situation.
1: Yeah.
0: And I called Zach and we filled that dumpster up.
1: Oh, yeah.
0: Like within the first 3 hours.
1: Yeah.
0: And I thought we were going to have to get another one. We just made do. Then we piled it up at the end of the driveway, mm-hmm. hoping the trash people would come. But yeah, that was...
1: I thought you guys were going to fall through on the second floor of that house.
0: Oh, God.
1: In the bathroom?
0: Yes.
1: Yeah.
0: Because there was carpet in the bathroom, Greg.
2: Ooh,
0: and of course, all the moisture, and then right around the toilet.
2: Ooh.
0: I mean, you had to be careful where you stood, because it was going to go right through.
1: That was going to be my first flip. And I decided against it because it's too much work. And then it worked out for him because he got a better offer.
0: Oh, sure. I couldn't believe what he got for that. I mean, it was like $30,000 over asking price. And this thing was, it was his parents' home.
1: It was a disaster.
0: That his, and you know, God rest his soul, he's gone now. But he needed help to move. And we just thought, okay, we're going to, you know, pack some furniture up.
2: Nope.
0: And we walk
2: it was
0: in.
2: Shoveling
0: and it was
2: trash.
0: Shoveling.
1: Did my wife help you guys?
0: No.
1: Okay, because she was there, though. Maybe she just didn't help.
0: Yeah. No, she might have stopped by, to see what the situation was, kind of scoping it out for you. But
2: she brought snacks.
0: And there was carpeting in the kitchen, and then you opened the...
2: Oh, man.
0: And he offered us coffee, but there were mouse droppings everywhere in the filters of the coffee.
1: Yeah, right. Everywhere.
0: And
1: dude.
0: We're like, no,
2: nah,
0: thanks.
2: Good.
0: We're good. And
1: in the cabinets, there were stuff.
0: Well, I was cleaning the stove. Yeah. I lifted up the stove, and there's a little mouse enclosure thing. And
1: he
0: then
1: made out well on it, though.
0: He did.
1: Well. He really made out well on that one, man.
0: But yeah, that was, you know, I watched hoarders all the time, and I never thought in a million years I would come face to face with one. And whew, yeah.
1: Oh, you should see.
0: I'm sure you have.
1: Yeah, we did a place in Grove City, right by you, right by the hospital. Five dumpsters. And that was after, so this was after someone else cleaned out the house and did like 10 truckfuls.
2: Oh my gosh.
1: Yeah.
0: That's when you just, there's a path and there's mountains.
1: Yes.
0: That's, this wasn't quite
1: and that was
0: like
1: a nice
0: that,
1: house.
0: But it was bad.
1: Yeah, this was a 2,500 square foot four bedroom.
0: Well, then they packed a lot of stuff in 2,500 feet.
1: They did.
0: Square feet.
1: They had freezers full of steaks and stuff. We had to throw it all away, though.
0: Oh, okay, that was another one. There was, and it didn't work, and you opened up the freezer, and things were moving. And then the refrigerator, things, it had been years, and so we just had to duct tape it up and had somebody just haul it away.
1: And I'll buy those houses, if you know somebody.
0: Okay, hoarders.
1: I do. I will buy those houses. Absolutely, I do.
2: You put the little sweat equity in there, and you're
0: set,
2: man.
0: A lot of sweat equity.
1: Yep. Busy show today, and next segment... If you make an agreement, Chris, do you buy something from someone, right? Do a trade, and then you find out they gave what you received free to someone else. Do you say something? It's next, QFM 96.
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1: All right, I threw this out
2: okay. Before
1: the break. Here's my question to everyone out there. If you make a trade, I made a trade yesterday.
3: So no money changes hands.
1: No money changes hands, but I traded a valuable commodity.
4: Okay.
1: Called eggs.
4: Okay.
1: So I traded a commodity to Promotions Kevin.
4: Gotcha.
1: And he said, all right, I will do that. I will give you something in return.
4: Can we just say what it is?
1: Yeah, videos to Bruno Mars.
4: He went to the Bruno Mars concert.
3: Oh, and
4: we
3: need
4: content.
1: I needed videos. I want to do videos, right? So then I found out from DJ, who works down the hall at a different station, that he got the videos for free. Right? So I got offered eggs. And he goes, I'll do it for eggs. And then he does it for DJ for free.
4: Are they the same videos?
1: I don't know. We don't know.
3: Okay, so here's the thing. Did he get your offer first?
1: Yes.
3: Okay.
1: And then afterwards,
3: did you offer him eggs, or did he say, I want eggs and I'll get
1: Correct.
3: You the video?
1: I said, you want to do a trade. If you get me video tonight, I'll get you eggs. He goes, that's a fair trade.
3: Okay.
1: And then he gave the videos to someone else for free.
5: Different videos, though. I don't know.
1: We don't know. We're going to compare. We're going to compare.
5: Right.
1: They could be the same videos.
5: They could be.
3: Okay.
1: I'm just saying, I think that's a little unfair to charge me eggs and then give the other guy. But I'm just saying.
5: You offered it.
1: I know, but I needed the videos. He had something I needed.
3: Okay. And you obviously really, really want to have that for your videos.
1: I love Bruno Mars.
5: You still got, you gave him eggs, you got videos.
1: Yeah, I know. So
5: you got yours.
3: But you're having a little bit of problem with that.
1: I'm not mad. I'm just saying. Yeah,
4: maybe him and DJ have a thing going on.
1: No. DJ told me he gave him nothing. I'm just saying, I think it's a little, I'm not mad or angry. Just saying, come on, I gave you goods.
4: DJ are buddies, though.
3: Yeah.
1: Are they?
3: Yeah. They're
1: Charge them lunch.
4: Take them out to lunch.
1: Yeah.
3: Yeah.
1: Come on. Get something.
5: It never occurred to me to third party these videos out.
4: Outsource them?
5: That's good.
4: I'm cheaper than eggs, Jerry.
5: Especially
4: over here.
5: Now with AI, too. I'm going to start using AI.
1: Well, I got more from another listener, too, because I went into DJ and I said, you can have them all.

0: I got like front, right up front.
1: Nice.
0: Yeah, but I just kind of thought, and I'm not mad. I get it. They're friends. I paid for a service.
2: You didn't pay. You gave eggs that your chickens lay for free.
0: You could have got the eggs.
1: Yeah,
0: I could have gave the eggs to Jerry.
1: There's a lot of people. Those eggs are a hot commodity around the building.
0: They are.
3: That's because they're so good.
1: Yeah,
2: they are good.
1: They're like cash. Yeah. I could have sent you.
0: What if I told you they were your eggs for you?
1: You just have to wait till next week.
2: Yeah, I just have to wait till next week. Exactly.
0: No, you're on vacation.
2: Exactly.
0: You're on vacation.
2: Yeah.
3: Your vacation eggs were given away for video.
0: Yes, I gave them away.
2: God, I feel violated.
3: All these videos are coming out.
2: Yeah. Oh, my God. Can I tell you how happy I am? I'm going to be out of this place for a week.
3: It's a new day, man.
0: I like doing the videos.
3: It is a new
2: day.
3: Well,
2: good for you.
0: I don't like them when I'm sick. I'm sick right now, but, you know, if I wasn't sick, I wouldn't mind them. Being sick, it's a pain in the ass. But outside of that, it's good.
2: Okay.
0: I don't know.
2: Turks on board.
0: Yeah, well,
2: so that's the bottom line.
0: I'm also on NyQuil.
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5: Hey, good morning. Good morning, everybody. Welcome to Thursday. Boy, I hate to say this, but I think it needs to be said. I love the Beatles. I love Paul McCartney. I was a teenager when I saw the Beatles' first American concert at the Hollywood Bowl. My wife shares the same June birthday day with Paul McCartney. We went and saw him in Las Vegas a few years ago. He was fabulous. However, last Saturday, the 83-year-old Paul McCartney appeared on Saturday Night Live and sang two songs, Days We Left Behind and Band on the Run. And Paul was, I'm sorry, horrible. Out of tune, very weak voice, seemed confused, stopped playing guitar during the song. I mean, I love Paul McCartney, but I think it's time to retire. I want to remember Paul McCartney the great times, not what I saw Saturday night. By the way, Saturday Night Live, they should hang it up too. Saturday show, it was just boring, just boring. TV news, The Handmaid's Tale sequel is called The Testaments, which is on Hulu, has been renewed for a second season. I got to tell you, I really like this show, The Testaments, on Hulu. Check it out. Big TV news, for the first time since 2008, a network other than CBS can claim the title of the most watched broadcaster in prime time. And that network that beat it, NBC. The network wins because of their February numbers, which included broadcasting the NFL playoffs, the Super Bowl, and the Winter Olympics. Yeah, that's a good triple header for you right there. Sports shorts. So this week you may have heard the NFL announced that the 2030 Super Bowl will be held at the Tennessee Titans' new stadium in Nashville. Well, check out this scoop. Dallas Cowboys owner Jerry Jones hit the roof when he heard the news, saying Dallas should have been picked. By the way, the last time Dallas hosted the Super Bowl was in 2011. Somebody should tell Jerry Jones the Dallas Cowboys are no longer America's team. They're America's joke. I believe his pushy, bossy ego has piffed off a lot of NFL executives. And it may be a long, long time before Dallas hosts another Super Bowl. So Jerry Jones should shut the front door. I got some emails. Said they liked hearing some celebrities' real names. So I have three for you this morning. Here you go. Peter Hernandez changed his name to Bruno Mars. Eileen Edwards changed her name to Shania Twain. And Dana Owens changed her name to Queen Latifah. My real name is Mike Evans, and I'll see you tomorrow. Have a great day. See ya.
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0: 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Clouds starting off the day, then becoming partly sunny and a high right around 70. Some clouds tonight, low 54, mostly cloudy for Friday, showers likely with a possible thunderstorm, high 70 again. It is 50 right now. So stopping into a gas station the other day, and I noticed behind the counter, flavored tobaccos are still being sold despite a ban on those particular products in the state 2 years ago.
1: Screw you, Grandpa Mikey.
0: So obviously not every retailer following the rules. And according to Columbus Public Health, their undercover investigators, over 1,000 attempted buys ended up with 199 businesses being cited. That's about 20%. So flavored tobacco products, that includes menthol cigarettes, chewing tobacco, vape liquids, and cigars have been prohibited for sale in Ohio since 2024, after city council approved regulations that city leaders have tied to health concerns, including preventing sales to minors. So depending on where you go, like where I went, you can still buy them. The girl in front of me,
2: Where was the one that you went to?
0: It was at a Marathon off of 23.
2: Columbus proper. Right, yeah, obviously.
0: And, the girl in front of me, there's a whole case, and you could see them. I knew exactly what they were, and she goes, I'll have the mango, whatever it was. So
1: I would buy some, and I don't even smoke, just to support them.
2: Yeah, everybody just slides across the line.
0: The Columbus Blue Jackets mourning the passing of longtime color analyst Bill Davich, who retired in 2019 after two decades with the CBJ. He was known strong advocate, ambassador for the team and the sport in general, also making a huge impact on the community. He was very open about his battle with cancer, and he announced his retirement so he could focus on his health and his
2: family.
0: Davich
2: was great, and his son is a super good guy as well. I remember one New Year's Eve, we drove Billy Davich home. And
0: really?
2: Yeah, it was, it was... What an evening. Yeah, he was terrific. Torg, you had a relationship with him, right?
1: Yeah, friends with Bill. Just a great guy. I mean, just a great human being. I got stories on my social media feeds from listeners, and my favorite one might be during the lockout, Bill and George went to our bar and called a PlayStation game. So the fans could get a little hockey.
2: That's good.
0: Yeah, that's very good.
1: That's Bill, though. And, you know, another thing that's sad about this is it's the memorial next week, and Bill volunteered at the memorial.
0: Oh,
1: Bill was a big volunteer. Yeah. I didn't even realize that. I just saw him out one day. I go, dude, you volunteer? He goes, yeah, I volunteer every year.
2: Huge golfer family.
1: Yep. He was the captain of the OSU men's hockey team back in the day, and he was head coach of Miami of Ohio. And
0: wow.
1: He was a teacher.
0: Yeah, okay. Yeah, I didn't know about the Miami of Ohio. Okay, yeah.
1: Yep.
0: Rain be damned. Thousands, tens of thousands of fans braved the crappy weather to pack the shoe for the Bruno Mars show last night. Meanwhile, Columbus Crew fans also endured the moisture to support the team in the U.S. Open Cup matchup. Two women from Hamilton Township were... never mind. I won't go there. I don't know why that ended up there. That is what's going on in news right now.
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1: Five audio cuts in your Hot 5 today. Cut number one, interesting. Aaron Rodgers spoke for the first time since re-signing with the Steelers.
2: Yeah, I love Mike T. I mean, I really appreciate the opportunity to come in last year and love my experience with him. And, you know, I thought when he said he was stepping away, that was an emotional moment just because we all love him so much and care about him. And, you know, I thought that that was probably it for me in Pittsburgh.

0: But when the decision was made to hire Mike, I started opening my mind back up to coming back.
1: Could be your last year. Do you even think of that right now?
0: Yes. This is it. Yeah.
2: Yeah. This is it.
3: This is it.
4: You know, and to be fair, and I know a lot of people criticized him last year. They lost in the playoffs. But I'm no Steeler hater, but I don't, like, dry hump him on a couch. that offense, remember, DK Metcalf got suspended that playoff game, and they had no offense. They had zero. Bad wide receivers and old, rusty Adam Thielen and crap guys. This year they went out, drafted an offensive lineman, got Michael Pittman from the Colts, got DK Metcalf back. So now he has some weapons to play with. You can't expect a 41-year-old quarterback to go out there in the playoffs and be slinging it to guys who can't catch the ball.
5: Making plays on his own.
2: Well, I think I heard yesterday Coward was talking about his stat. He was the top third of the league statistically. Quarterback.
4: Was he?
2: Yeah, yeah.
4: Coward also said that him and McCarthy hate each other, which I don't think they're best friends, but I think Coward just is full of crap a lot of the times.
2: Could be. That's just what I heard.
4: No, I mean, he probably was. I mean, I don't think Rodgers was as bad
2: than
4: as
2: anyone they had.
4: Oh, 100%.
2: Yeah.
4: And they point out the Jets situation. Have you watched the Jets the past decade? I think sometimes it's the team, not the player.
5: Sure.
4: Yeah.
2: Or it's the coach. Tomlin's all defense.
4: Yeah.
2: We'll see but how he defense, does with McCarthy.
4: Their defense sucked last year, though.
5: And Will Howard still on the bench right behind him?
4: He's battling for his job. They drafted the kid from Penn State.
5: All right.
2: Drew Allard?
4: Yeah. Oh, God. Oh, yeah. What a
2: clip
4: disaster.
2: Number two. Now, I haven't watched for years, but Christy, you still watch Survivor, do you not?
3: I have not,
4: no,
3: Jerry.
4: She does not,
3: not for 15, 20 years.
2: Okay. Well, did you know?
5: I started watching. This is the 50th.
2: Survivor 50 had its big finale last night. Now, the winner gets $1 million, but then Mr. Beast kicked in another mill.
4: Wow.
2: So the grand finale last night, this winner picks up $2 million.
6: The winner of Survivor 50, Aubrey.
7: I just want to show people that it doesn't matter who you are, your brain, brawn, your beauty. If you believe in yourself, you can outlast more than you ever thought you could. You can push and you can get to the end and you can evolve just like Survivor.
2: Yay! Relax, sweetheart. It's Survivor,
4: exactly.
2: Not a Pulitzer.
4: Yeah, she's acting like she just like right. Break through cancer surgery.
2: Bringing humanity together.
3: Yeah. One of our coworkers for her birthday had a watch party for Survivor last night, her and her friends.
2: Yeah,
3: they're all
2: people
3: in.
2: Are still
3: they're
2: all in. 25 seasons.
5: Yeah, this was the big year.
4: God, I remember I used to do, and we did this with Alice Cooper, which is funny. So at Alice Cooper's Cooperstown, we used to do finale parties, and they would fly. I don't know what the thing was, Alice, but maybe the liquor distributor would fly past winners in.

0: Good radio and
1: then,
0: gig.
1: And then people would show up. I mean, a lot of people. Like the first 10 seasons of Survivor would show up and meet.
2: Did you ever get to meet Boston Rob?
1: No, not Boston. They would get
2: and Amber.
1: It would get like the fourth or fifth place.
3: Right.
1: Like the girl who was on The Animal with Rob Schneider.
2: Oh,
1: do you know what I'm talking about? She was on Survivor.
2: Yeah.
1: I did it with her one time. Kind of the lower end survivors.
0: Yeah, those first decade or we were
2: all in. We talk about
0: Thursday
2: it the next day.
0: Thursday morning, we had a whole segment week after week.
1: Yep.
0: Yeah.
1: I think we did it for Lost on this show as well.
0: Lost, yeah.
2: Yeah, we did talk about Lost.
1: Boy, back when TV was good.
2: Yeah.
0: Right.
1: Cut number three, Jeff Bezos has a solution for taxes.
4: Some people talk about, you know, making the tax system more progressive. How about we start by having the nurse and queens not pay taxes? Why
1: at
4: is
1: all.
4: Somebody at all? Why is a nurse in Queens who makes $75,000 a year paying more than $1,000 a month in taxes? That's $1,000 a month that could help with rent or groceries or anything. The bottom half of income earners in this country pay only 3% of the taxes. It's a small amount of money for the government, you know, that to me it's kind of absurd that we're doing this. You know, we shouldn't be asking this nurse in Queens to send money to Washington. They should be sending her an apology. It really makes no sense.
2: It's true.
1: I agree.
2: It's true.
1: And he even
2: and the billionaires cover 40% of the federal taxes, and if you tax them even more, it's not going to make that much of a dent.
1: No, he even said that. He goes, what is taxing me another billion going to do for the nurse in Queens?
2: Right.
1: Says, if you don't tax her at all, that's going to help more than taxing
2: But the
1: me.
2: Optics
0: and
2: of it look great.
0: He was specific that he's talking federal tax, because you live in New York City, you're going to pay that tax. The nurse in Columbus isn't paying that.
1: Exactly.
0: But that's a bad example.
1: What do you mean?
0: New York City.
1: Well, he's just saying in general, if you don't tax her federally $1,000.
0: Well, I get the point. Yeah.
1: He's right, though. And, too, if you want to tax Bezos another $1 billion, guess what? All your products are going up. You're going to pay more. No rich person in the world says, hey,
2: tax me
1: $1 billion and I'll do nothing about it.
2: Yeah. But, again, the optics look great when people go, tax the billionaires
1: well,
2: more money.
1: Are stupid.
2: They thought that's going to solve the problem.
1: No, he's right, though, and I hate to. I don't like the guy.
2: Well, sure.
1: But he's right of don't tax the lower income people instead of taxing people more. He's right. 3%'s a cut the fraud. You'll find the 3%.
2: Yep. Yeah. Okay.
1: And that's four idiots talking about taxes.
0: Yes. Do not pay attention to that.
1: No. Unless you agree.
0: I got more tax stuff to do today. I'm still trying to wrap up last three, four years.
1: I haven't done mine either.
0: Clip number four, Flavor Flav was speaking on behalf of an event that he wants to see come to Vegas. He was in front of the Clark County Commissioners, and he got interrupted because of this.
5: I'm honored, you know what I'm saying, to be able to bring these United States Olympic athletes here to Las Vegas. I am a big supporter of women's sports.
6: I'm sorry to interrupt you. My colleagues are reminding me that we need your name for the record.
5: I'm sorry. My name is Flavor Flav. I'm William Drayton, a.k.a. Flavor Flav. I'm sorry, guys. When a lot of people come to Vegas, they think of Flav. Everybody says I should run for mayor. I might be your next mayor. I'm just joking.
0: So, right. Flav, you go with Flavor or Billy? Yeah, you go with Flavor, I think.
2: Yeah, I think Flav.
0: The
2: Flav.
0: Guy's got a brand.
1: Remember when he was dating that catcher's mitt, Brigitte Nielsen?
0: God, yeah.
1: Holy cow.
0: Yeah.
2: He's a man, baby.
1: Oh, 100%. Wow.
0: Whenever I go to Vegas, I think of Flavor Flav.
3: Yeah, who doesn't?
1: Cut number five. Are you tired of the Robin Hood movies? Well, there's another one starring Hugh Jackman, The Death of Robin Hood.
7: I am the outlaw, Robin Hood.
8: In The Death of Robin Hood, people will really take a second look at the Robin Hood legend. The story of Robin Hood changed over the centuries, depending on the era that it was told.
9: This movie feels very different from the rest of the Robin Hood legends. It just has its own twist on it. Like, what if Robin was this bloodthirsty cutthroat? He comes from this violent, brutal, cold world where everyone you meet is probably trying to kill you. We ended up shooting in old castles and churches and mountains. We really wanted to feel like we were capturing the connection between

0: nature, spiritualism, and the intense violence of the medieval times.
1: Michael Sarnowski is trying to transport you to something larger, to explore myth and truth behind legends. I think audiences will feel that the story is beautiful and human.
2: I think it looks badass.
3: It does. It looks rather Braveheart-ish.
2: Yeah, it does.
3: Yes.
4: Yes.
5: That's got to be better than the Kevin Costner one back in 1990. Yeah.
4: Or the Russell Crowe one.
3: The Mel Brooks one. Mel Brooks. Men in Tights.
6: It's Torg and Elliot.
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1: This is the definitive answer.
2: It is. Every Thursday at this time, we take a subject, break it down, and get the definitive answer by doing a tournament-style matchup for our definitive answer. You get to chime in next segment, 821-9696, with your definitive answer, because we leave stuff off our list every week for you to interact with us.
3: And there's a ton of new versions of this.
2: Yes. So this week's topic is, in honor of Memorial Day, backyard cookout games. Backyard cookout games. So let's go with the first one. This is kind of semi-new. Spikeball.
4: To me, the one that got away personally was Spikeball. And like, now when I come out to L.A. or we go on vacation somewhere and it's on the beach and I see Spikeball, I'm like,
2: Yeah, I got Spikeball at home.
3: Do you really? Yeah, you gotta be able to move. You gotta be limber for that one.
5: Okay, I'm out.
2: Yeah, it's a young man's game.
6: Yeah, it's hard.
2: But when you go to like the beach in Florida, we were on the beach and everybody had like 6 or 7 Spikeball sets and people are just playing it on the beach.
3: Right.
5: Actually, family vacation to the beach when my nieces and nephew were younger. Yeah, my sister brought that and they played. I do remember that. I didn't, but
2: Spikeball, extremely popular. But it's against this old-time classic, croquet.
7: Up to 6 people can play together, meet all families' participation. Hit the ball. Win it through all the wickets to reach the end can win the game. It's a very interesting croquet game.
5: Buffer, let's play a croquet.
3: Croquet.
2: My Uncle Mark, who just passed away, would play extreme croquet.
6: How do you do that?
5: Extreme croquet?
3: Instead of on lawn, it's over rocks, bank shots.
2: Okay. Yeah, stuff like that. You put obstacles in front of it.
3: Twice as far to the next wicket.
6: I just thought you were drunk doing it all.
2: Yeah. Well, they could have been that too.
5: All of these games you can do drunk, I'm assuming.
2: Uncle Mark did like the edibles.
6: There you go.
2: But in this case, it's just croquet. Jerry Elliott, we'll start with you, Spikeball or croquet?
3: I'm going to go croquet, given that everybody can play croquet, from children to grandpa.
2: Christy Kemper.
5: Spikeball, my mom still has from the 1950s a croquet set downstairs, and we played it. But you know what? I'm going to go a little bit more modern. Yeah. I'm going to say Spikeball. Yeah. I'm going to say Spikeball.
2: Yeah, I just think croquet's super boring.
3: Yeah.
2: Spikeball, you're moving around. You know, you're getting sweaty. Christy likes that.
5: Oh, yeah. Some boob sweat. There we go.
2: Yeah, like the Tom Cruise. Could you imagine Tom Cruise?
5: Glisten.
2: Tom Cruise and Val Kilmer, instead of volleyball, they're playing Spikeball.
6: Yeah.
2: Huh? Just think about it, ladies.
3: Of course, I go for croquet.
5: And that's why I went.
3: I bet 2/3 of the people listening don't even know what Spikeball is.
5: I
2: disagree with that.
6: It's popular.
2: I think it's really more popular than what you think.
3: Yeah, okay.
6: I've seen that you can play it on the water now. They have like a floating version of it.
2: Right. Yep. I'm going Spikeball.
6: All right.
3: Okay.
5: Spikeball moves on.
3: Spikeball moves on.
2: So it's Spikeball against this one. Now it's professional leagued, by the way, cornhole.
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5: Cornholio!
2: Christy Kemper, Spikeball or cornhole?
5: Absolutely, 100%, and I love playing it. I suck at it, but it's cornholio. Yeah.
2: I'll go next. I am good at cornhole. There's a way to do it. Don't play barefoot, everybody. You got to have good shoes on when you play.
5: You got to plant yourself.
2: Yep. You can drink. You can hold a beer while you play. Yeah. Smoke a cigarette while you play.
5: Done it all.
2: Yep. Going cornhole. Jerry?
3: The cornhole. I'm going Spikeball.
5: Oh.
3: Cornhole makes croquet look like an ESPN Extreme game. Cornhole.
2: But
5: it's fun.
2: It is fun. But cornhole advances. Yep. Yep. Cornhole advances against, you could get stabbed, lawn darts.
9: Whammo, it's the new lawn dart dodge set. Take aim, let it fly, and see who can spring away the quickest. Big backyard action and safe, flexible veins mean mom and dad can sit back and smile.
5: As your child gets impaled by a lawn, or is it dart or jart? Because are they two different ones, lawn jarts?
3: Jarrett was a brand name.
5: Okay. Yeah. Okay.
3: And then all the knockoffs were darts.
6: I wear jorts while I jart.
3: Jort, is that, that's illegal.
5: Why you and you shart.
2: Okay. Cornhole against lawn darts. I will start off. I got to go cornhole.
5: Jerry?
3: I'll go second, cornhole. Yeah.
5: I'll go third. Cornhole.
2: Yeah.
5: Even though I do have a scar on my side of my
6: foot.
5: They're
6: illegal on purpose for a reason.
5: Yeah.
2: We used to play a switchblade version.
5: Okay.
2: Like a knife version where you take the knife and you got to move your foot where the knife is. And then the next person goes, and then you throw it by their foot.
3: Now, a lot of the newer games are just variations of cornhole, like Deep Shot and Battle Golf, all that.
2: Yep. Next up, cornhole against bocce ball.
10: This is bocce ball. A couple of Italian guys playing a little bocce. Oh, look at this, Bob. Look at this, Bob. Oh, so close.
5: So close, but no cigar.
2: Jerry Elliott, cornhole or bocce ball?
3: I'm going to go bocce. I know guys in bocce leagues, it takes a lot of strategy, unlike cornhole.
6: I know people who are lobbying for bocce to be an Olympic sport.
3: Well, curling is.
6: Right?
2: Yeah. Christy Kemper?
5: I'm sorry. It doesn't... You want to have fun. You're talking backyard cookouts. And I know everything's competitive, but I'm sticking with cornhole.
2: Yeah, I'm not 200 years old, so I'm going with cornhole.
3: Cornhole it is. What's that bar where you got sick with the bad...
2: Westerville, the Italian place on 3.
3: They've got nice courts out back.
2: They do. They really do. They really got a good one.
3: Cornhole moves on.
2: It's cornhole against this one. You said a variation of games, Jerry. You're spot on. Giant Jenga.
11: My wife Shamble and I looked at each other one day and we're like, what can we do to really shake things up at our social gatherings? And then it hit us. A heaping pile of 2x4s stacked precariously on top of one another. It's perfect.
2: Christy Kemper.
5: I've been to bars where they have the giant Jenga and it is fun. But no, you got to sit down. Well, no, I'm sticking with cornhole.
2: I play giant Jenga up at Cranberries on Indian Lake with 12 people, and loser had to buy all the drinks. It sucked when I lost.
5: Yeah.
2: But I'm still going cornhole.
3: Cornhole it is.
2: All right, and finally, cornhole against this one. This might have been my favorite childhood sport, wiffle ball.
12: The future of sports is here, as BLW Professional Wiffle Ball is coming to your TV screen this summer.
2: I had my yard set up. You hit in the garden, you're out. Hit over the wall, home run. You hit in this area, we had areas. That's a single. That's a double. Oh, it was so
6: House
2: fun.
6: Rules are super important with wiffle ball.
5: That's the only ball that I could actually hit with a bat.
2: I'm going to start with wiffle ball. I'll take ball. Yeah, absolutely. I loved wiffle ball. The way the torque you could put on the ball... Oh, it's awesome.
3: Boy, I just don't think a wiffle ball is a backyard cookout game, though, because none of the women play.
5: Yeah, that's true. Yeah.
2: And you don't want to strike out your mom?
3: Strike out great. I'd brush grandma back. Throw her a heater. I'm going to go wiffle ball.
5: Oh, really? I'm going cornhole.
2: A wiffle ball advances. How does that happen?
5: I don't know. You're wrong. You're both wrong.
2: Well, I just like wiffle ball. It's my definitive answer over cornhole.
5: You make the rules.
2: Christy. No, I voted. Jerry voted wiffle ball.
3: And official wiffle ball is that super skinny yellow bat.
2: Right. Yes.
3: If you're using the big fat one and putting them up over the house.
2: That's steroids.
3: You're right.
2: That's steroids in baseball.
3: Wiffle ball is that narrow yellow bat.
2: Yes. My buddy's brother used to be a trainer, spring training for the Yankees, and he struck out Jeter. Wiffle ball. He
3: could do things. You can get some movement on that ball.
2: You can.
3: No doubt.
2: You can. I feel guilty even crowning wiffle ball as the definitive answer, but the votes count. Wiffle ball is our definitive answer for backyard cookout games. What say you? What's your favorite backyard cookout
5: game? And we left a lot off the list.
2: Oh, a million.
5: A ton.
2: And even if you have one made up, 821-9696.
5: I wouldn't mind hearing that.
13: 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It's Torg and Elliot.
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1: This is the definitive answer.
2: We are breaking down the backyard best backyard cookout game. Our definitive answer was wiffle ball over cornhole. What say you, 821-9696? Let's go to JoJo. What's up, JoJo?
3: Hi, JoJo.
4: Joe?
5: Good morning.
2: How are you?
5: We had an extreme version of wiffle ball where we took plastic and threw it out, liquid soap, water, and then you had the little baby blow-up pools were all the bases, and so the kids and the adults could play wiffle ball, and that was super fun.
4: Oh. Yeah.
5: Even with the alcohol.
6: Even with the alcohol.
4: I like the pools for bases.
5: Play yeah. Wiffle ball.
6: That's
4: yeah,
6: great.
4: That's really good. You got to have a big yard.
2: Thanks, JoJo.
4: Yep.
5: Yeah.
2: I like that one. Jerry, what's bucket golf?
4: Bucket golf is, well, just what it would suggest.
6: You put a bucket on the side and then
4: you got to hit little plastic balls.
6: Inside the bucket.
2: Oh, okay.
4: 10, 15 yards. In, or they have now the big mat that leans and it's sticky. And all the balls have like Velcro on it.
6: Ah.
4: And then on the mat that you're hitting into, it's a target with a bullet. It's like playing darts with plastic.
6: Now that's fun. That's fun.
2: Yeah.
4: That's real popular.
2: Yeah. Let's go to Kevin. Hey, Kevin, go ahead.
4: Kev.
7: Hey, I agree. Cornhole's great. Wiffle ball's fun. But probably everybody involved, it's got to be volleyball.
8: Yeah.
4: Volleyball. Yeah.
2: Yeah, volleyball's fun.
7: Volleyball. That gets everybody involved.
2: You know, it's the great thing about volleyball is you find the person that sucks and you just serve it to them every time. You just bully
7: exactly.
2: them. Yeah.
6: I'm waiting for someone to say
7: you
6: mine.
7: You don't pick the person that does suck in the team.
6: Yeah.
4: Yeah. Pool volleyball's the most fun.
6: Oh, that's fun. Really yeah, I agree
2: Thanks,
6: with that.
2: Kevin. Remember in the Meet the Fockers when the girl got nailed in the
4: yeah.
2: face?
4: Yes.
2: 821-9696, what's your favorite backyard cookout game? Chime in on the text line. We have Frisbeer.
6: Frisbeer.
8: Yeah, anything with Frisbee is my jam.
4: Is it a hoop or a bucket?
8: So I think if it's what they're talking about, it's like a pole that sticks out of the ground, and then you put a beer can or beer bottle on top of the pole, and you got to knock it off.
2: So that's what we
6: that
2: play
6: takes
2: that.
6: Some skill.
8: Yeah. Yeah.
2: We don't call it Frisbeer, though.
8: What do you call it?
2: We just call it a drinking game.
8: Yeah, I guess I never knew what it was called either. But.
2: And what we do is take a red Solo cup and put water in it, and then you have a beer and you drink.
6: Oh, okay.
2: And you're allowed to catch the cup.
8: Right.
2: If someone hits it, you're allowed to catch the cup. And what we use is a orange yard marker you can get at Home Depot. And then you just balance the cup of water on it. Then you have to hold your beer the entire time. And if your beer spills, then you have to, drink your beer.
4: Right. Have you ever seen ramps?
2: No.
4: The little Frisbees, the tiny Frisbees, and you skip them down into the ramp, and then it's cornhole, but
2: that.
4: With little Frisbees.
2: Oh, God, I'd suck at that
4: game.
6: Yeah, I would,
4: that
6: too.
4: That takes a little skill, I would think.
2: I could see everybody giving Torg crap playing that game.
4: Ramps.
2: Let's go to Gary. What's up, Gary?
6: Hi, Gary.
4: Hi, Guillermo.
9: How you doing?
2: Good. How are you?
9: Good.
2: You're on the air, Gary.
9: Combat volleyball.
2: What's that?
9: You string barbed wire across the top of the net.
6: Oh my God. Oh my God.
4: Yeah. Anything that'll create a bloody mess.
9: Well, if you drink a few beers, it could be, yeah.
2: Yeah, but wouldn't it destroy your volleyball?
9: What's that?
2: I think it would destroy your volleyball, wouldn't it?
9: You got to be careful.
6: Well, yeah. You spike a ball and you lose a limb.
2: Yeah, thanks, Gary. You know, I purposely let one off that could be the champion. And finally, Mike has it. Go ahead, Mike.
10: Hey.
2: Hey.
10: You guys are... Horseshoes have been around forever.
2: Yeah, I've been waiting for it. We've waited 15 minutes for this call, Mike.
10: Okay.
2: 100%.
6: Yeah, we had horseshoes. We sure did.
4: Never
10: horseshoes. Everybody plays horseshoes.
6: Yep.
4: Yeah. We had a lodge up in northern Michigan. That's the only time of year anyone would ever play, but boy, did we play.
6: Yeah, we played
4: hours
6: it too.
4: On end.
6: I'm waiting for someone to say mine.
4: Drinking beer, no different than cornhole. Yep.
2: I've had a horseshoe pit in every house I've owned. Every house. You got to get a horseshoe pit.
6: Yep, got to have sand.

0: Yep.
1: Got to have sand.
2: Yeah, we used to just pound the steak into the lawn and
0: yeah, some people pitch. Do that. Yep. Logan, what's up, buddy?
2: Logan.
3: It's Lily, but that's okay. We can all misspell words. Nonetheless, how about jart and croquet?
1: Yep, yeah, we said
2: that's
1: those,
2: how we started.
1: That's how we started.
0: And what did he say?
2: Jarts and croquet.
0: No, before that.
4: I couldn't understand his phone the whole time.
2: You got the name wrong.
1: Honey, get the hot dog out of your mouth.
0: I just read what's on the screen.
2: That's what he said.
0: Yeah. Listen, segment starts at 7, everybody. Badminton.
1: Thank you. Mm. All right, so that's we had a badminton net at our house, and what are they called? Flights? Is that what they were? The little
2: birdies.
1: Birdies, okay.
0: Yeah. Here's a good one we missed. Ladder toss.
4: Yeah, ladder ball.
2: Yeah, there's a lot of ring games.
0: Yeah.
2: Yeah.
0: Yep, ladder one has been mentioned a lot.
2: I like to stand where the stake is with an erection, and then everyone just peppers me with rings trying to, you know.
0: Mm-hmm. Yeah, yeah,
1: yeah.
2: But that's just me.
0: Yes,
2: but hey, you do your lawn games, I'll do mine.
4: Yeah. Don't go to Jerry's barbecue.
1: Yes.
4: Note to self.
0: Someone is saying beer pong. I don't know if that's a backyard game, is it?
1: If you've got a patio.
4: Especially if you're in college, drinking games.
1: And you're on the porch or the whatever.
0: Right, right. I would consider that, and we'll do this at some point, drinking games.
4: More of a drinking game.
0: Yeah.
4: Although they have now
2: they have whirl pong.
4: Oh, what's that?
2: Well, it's a triangle of cups. 1, 2, 3, 4, 6. And it's on a Lazy Susan. And it spins while you're throwing.
4: Interesting.
0: Boy, someone's explaining chair volleyball to me.
2: Chair volleyball?
0: All right, this is what he writes. Everybody in the family can play, even the older adults. 4 older adults set up 2 to 3 rows of chairs on each side of the net, 4 chairs per row. Then you have a beach ball volleyball instead of, or a beach ball instead of a volleyball.
1: Volleyball, correct.
0: And you have to remain in your seat.
1: Okay, so that, yeah, that's for the old people.
0: Yeah.
1: So they don't break a hip.
2: That's kind of lazy.
0: Yes.
2: But if you can play sitting down,
0: Hillbilly horseshoes? What's that?
4: I think that's ladder ball.
0: Oh, it is?
4: I think.
1: Hillbilly horseshoes.
0: Ross chimes in tetherball. Who the hell plays tetherball, Ross?
1: I did.
2: I never understood tetherball.
0: Tetherball sucks.
2: Yeah.
1: Because you can play with yourself.
2: Dad would fill an old tire with concrete and stick a play. That was stupid.
1: That's what we had.
2: Yeah.
0: No one ever played that in the playground.
2: Right, right.
0: Tetherball was just like hanging by himself.
2: Tetherball.
1: Told you. You can play with yourself.
0: Yeah. John, what's up, buddy?
2: Hello, Johnny.
5: Good morning, guys. How are we doing today?
0: Good
2: morning.
5: So, we had a portable basketball hoop in our backyard, and we would use it as a drinking game. We would play, like, around the world. If you missed a shot, you drank.
4: Horse.
5: If you take...
1: Horse, yeah.
5: Yeah. Yeah, or if you wanted to use your extra shot, it was you had to drink 2 beers before you shot.
0: Oh, gotcha.
2: Or you'd shoot it up on the roof and it had to come down through the hoop.
5: Yeah.
2: You'd create shots.
5: Yeah.
2: Yeah.
5: I was listening to you guys and nobody said basketball. I'm like, how come nobody said basketball? They said volleyball. Why not basketball?
0: Sure. You know why? Because we're 3-4 white people. That's why, John. That's why we didn't say basketball.
2: Hard to dribble a ball in grass.
0: Yeah. I accidentally hung up on that last call. I'm sorry.
4: Although Indiana boys, they just have a hoop out on their barn and would be playing.
2: Thank
4: Larry
2: you,
4: Bird.
2: Larry Bird.
0: Well, thanks for all the calls, man. That was
2: hoop
0: great.
2: Hoop on the barn.
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0: The right shoulder, this is 270 North beyond I-70, due to a disabled vehicle. 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
1: Nice.
0: That's coming up next.

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1: 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We got showers and thunderstorms likely throughout the day today. Going to have a high of 70. Clouds tonight, chance of showers, a low about 46. And for your Friday, going to have a little bit of sunshine and a high of 70. Right now, it is 50 degrees. You want to do your civic duty by voting in person, but there are some that have an issue with standing in line.

0: for long periods of time. Well, a few Ohio lawmakers, they want to change that. A bill would require county boards of election to create accommodation plans like priority waiting lines and designated seating areas for voters who struggle to stand for prolonged periods. So if passed, the legislation would amend sections of the Ohio Revised Code related to election administration and polling place accessibility.
1: I've never had to wait very long, even presidential elections.
2: Yeah?
1: It'll be busy, and maybe you wait 5 or 10 minutes.
0: 2024, it was a long wait. Well,
1: what time of day did you go?
0: Well, right around lunchtime.
1: Okay.
0: Met Jimmy, and then, so it was probably around, I don't know, 1 o'clock, and it was about a half-hour wait for us to get through.
1: And afterward, you had a little lunch. You voted together.
0: And then we had lunch.
1: You guys
0: yes.
1: even vote together. Yes. Then you had a bottle of wine.
3: Uh-huh. I vote
0: at
3: with my
0: lunch.
3: Wife.
1: Went home.
0: Do you?
3: Yeah, every time.
0: Yeah. See?
1: Yeah. Well, because you can't go to the polls alone.
3: Yeah.
1: You don't do anything alone.
3: Right.
0: Wendy's announced yesterday they have got themselves a new president and CEO. The board of directors, which of course is headquartered here in Dublin, appointed Bob Wright to the role, effective immediately. In fact, he starts today. He's getting up right now going, damn, I got to get to work. He has held several senior leadership roles at Wendy's, as well as roles at Charlie's, Philly Steaks, Checkers, and Domino's. And Wendy's credited Wright with developing one of the fastest growing digital platforms in the restaurant industry during his time at Potbelly. And Wendy's digital sales in the U.S. were up 8% in the first quarter.
3: I heard if San Antonio wins the NBA Finals, they're going to open up Wemby's.
0: Wemby's.
3: Wemby's. Wemby's. Yes.
0: There is certainly no shortage of chicken wing places here in Columbus. Torg, you've been checking them out.
3: I need one for this week.
0: Well, here's another one. Touchdown.
1: Not far from you.
0: Touchdown Wings, based out of Atlanta. They held their grand opening, first ever Ohio storefront. It was on May 15th, and they're located on East Broad in Whitehall, the home of the former Mr. Hero. They offer a wide variety of options outside of just wings. And according to Grubhub, the brand Whitehall location, Touchdown Wings also sells Philly cheesesteaks, burgers, gyros, shrimp, fish, and fried rice.
3: Fried rice with wings, huh?
0: Yeah.
3: That's a little
0: interesting.
3: Different. Not against it.
0: So, Touchdown Wings in Whitehall on East Broad.
1: Hearing,
0: check them out.
1: Glowing reviews of the new potato salad at Roosters.
3: Really?
1: Well, their mac cheese has been real popular.
3: Oh, I so love their mac and cheese bites.
1: They're running potato salad. Maybe that's just a summertime thing? I don't know. But yeah, bacon to anything, right?
3: I know.
2: Oh, right.
3: Yeah.
0: And that's what's going on.
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0: Tord and Elliot.
1: Well, last week we talked to him. He was in China. Now he's back in the United States. President Donald J. Trump. Good morning, sir.
2: Morning.
3: Well, good morning, dork and idiot, and a very happy potato salad season to all who celebrate.
4: Well, it's appropriate with Memorial Day just around the corner. You are correct.
3: And I have just a few housekeeping issues to get out of the way before we start the softball interview question.
2: All righty then. So what do you got for us?
3: I have good news. We have made progress on the hantavirus front.
2: Ooh.
3: RFK Jr. tells me the only thing that cures hantavirus are healing crystals and a breast enlargement. So housewives, protect yourselves.
1: Well, as much as I would like that, I don't think that's correct.
3: And did you hear the U.S. Senate voted unanimously to forego their paychecks during government shutdowns? Incredible sacrifice of them, which means during the next government shutdown, they'll have to get by on bribe money alone.
4: Oh, no.
2: That sucks.
4: All right, let's begin. Yesterday, you said the White House ballroom is, quote, a gift to the United States of America. And you also said the building's has a military hospital underneath it, along with a research facility, and the roof is designed as a drone port. What in the hell happened to just building a ballroom, sir?
3: Well, I will tell you, people said to me, sir, just build the ballroom. And I said, why think small? If it's a gift to America. Then I said, what if the roof could do a little more, like defend the nation and check who's parallel parking outside? And that's when we started making the beautiful changes.
2: Okay, all right, I see.
3: Frankly, if you can't waltz and recover from minor combat injuries in the same building, what are we even doing? Oh, and the new outdoor speakers were delivered today.
4: Yeah.
3: People in the D.C. area are about to learn what good music is.
1: All right. Okay, let's pivot now, okay? You also mentioned the renovations being made to the Lincoln Memorial Reflecting Pool, or Reflecting Lake, as you call it. Historians now are criticizing your dark blue color choice. One historian said, and I quote, it's not supposed to look like you're going to dive in and swim. Any comments?
3: Okay, first, the historians are upset because I made it dark blue. Very unfair. They wanted depressing puddle gray. I gave them luxury resort patriotism. Suddenly that's a crime? And by the way, you're right.

0: I do call it the reflecting lake. Lake. It sounds better, looks better, and it's very prestigious.
1: Yeah.
0: In all fairness, pools are nice, but lakes are winners.
1: Yeah, you also said the reflecting lake is going to be waterproof. What's that even mean? What?
0: Yes, we're making it totally waterproof. People said, sir, isn't it already water? Exactly. That's how waterproof it is. Maybe the most waterproof pool anybody's ever seen. The fake news said, how do you waterproof a lake? Well, it's very simple. We seal in the wetness. Nobody's ever done wetness containment like this before. And that's why the cost is so high.
2: Alrighty, okay, yeah.
0: The same people who think this is all a bad investment are the ones who thought Beanie Babies were a good investment. Sorry, losers.
3: Okay, let's move on now. You dropped your lawsuit against the IRS.

0: Biden usually goes home. Now, we have a pool of $1.7 billion for MAGA reparations. Now my diehard supporters can afford gas again. Frankly, this is long overdue.
1: Yeah. And speaking of gas, during your interview with Brett Baier of Fox News, you kept interrupting him whenever he brought up the painfully high gas prices. You're insisting now that they're going to drop quickly? When's that going to happen?
0: Elliot with the gotcha question.
1: Mark my words,
0: lower gas prices will happen very soon. And keep in mind, I'm probably suffering the most because I don't take a salary. I don't make money at my job. I just do it for the satisfaction of serving my country.
2: Okay, now, sir, listen, with all due respect, you call the price of gas peanuts.
0: What's the problem? Have you seen the price of peanuts? I'm going to have the DOJ look into peanut collusion very soon.
3: All right, President Trump. Thanks for calling in.
0: You're welcome. Okay, that's it. 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People already hate Mondays, so what's one more thing, right?
2: Yeah.
1: Good.
4: 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Jack Nicklaus's unrivaled vision.
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1: 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This is on the west side, and that is due to an accident. 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

0: for the Metallica keyword. The keyword this hour is anger.
1: We only have two keywords left, by the way, today and tomorrow.
0: I didn't want to tell people that, but yes. Time is a
1: urgency.
0: Ticking.
2: Buzzkill, Greg.
0: Yeah. Jeez, Greg.
2: Dang.
0: Anger. You're going to make me angry.
2: Anger.
0: A-N-G-E-R. Anger. 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

0: 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You have until midnight tonight to enter anger for your chance to win. A-N-G-E-R. Good luck. Christy, we'll have another one from 12 to 12:15.
1: Mm-hmm.
0: Big Rick, 4 to 4:15. He's got it going on.
1: He's sergeant in charge, that guy.
0: Yep. Greg is right. Tomorrow's the last day. There you go, Slappy. Enjoy.
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0: Yes.
8: That's a great name.
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0: It is. Good morning, everybody.
1: Little AI controversy this morning, Torg. First of all, Barnes & Noble, the bookstore.
8: Right.
0: Uh-huh.
1: I didn't even think there were bookstores left in this country.
8: Brick and mortar.
1: They are allowing books written by AI. They're going to start selling AI books. Pretty controversial if you're an author. Publishers, they're not thrilled with Barnes & Noble doing that. And this morning, there's an influencer getting a ton of run. He claims that countries... Is this guy a superstar? Luke Bryan, the judge from American Idol?
8: Right.
1: His new song, he says, is AI written. And Luke didn't say it's AI. He's acting like it's his song.
8: Oh, but AI wrote it. He's not the songwriter.
1: Well, that's what this guy's claiming.
8: Okay.
1: And when you hear it, it is about as dumb and simple as anything you've ever heard.
8: Hello, but country.
1: That's every Luke Bryan song.
8: Yeah.
0: Hold on. Okay.
1: Yeah.
0: I never thought I would do this. Christy, hello, country. Have you heard a Kiss song?
8: Well, yes.
0: Let's put the X in sex.
8: Yeah, I know.
1: True, good
0: There's
1: point.
0: Some very simple.
8: You're not getting highbrow, introspective lyrics from Kiss.
1: What? Well, Wang Dang, Sweet Poon Tang's highbrow.
0: Or Shoot to Thrill,
1: Bob
0: Aim to
1: Dylan.
0: Kill.
1: Yeah, no, that's true. That is very
0: I think
1: very
0: you could
1: true.
0: Take any type of music and
8: any genre, and then, it's pretty much dumbed down.
0: Yeah, I mean, Gene Simmons and Paul Stanley write songs about their pecker.
1: But the point being that AI, just what, a few months ago, we were hearing, do a country song about Torg and Elliot taking a crap in a gas station bathroom.
0: Oh, I like
1: that one. And it would put out, and we played it, and it was funny, and everybody laughed. Well, now there's artists doing that for their music. That's the accusation. I think as long as you disclose it.
8: Yeah, that was an issue.
1: I was stuck on a line. I fed the verse into Grok.
8: And this is what it spit back out.
1: It came back and I used it.
0: But would you really
1: have to? I think
0: you
1: got to be upfront about that.
0: I don't know. If you just have one line, I don't know. Well, it'd be no different than asking your kid for a line, you know what I mean?
9: Listen to the name of this song, though. It's called Fish, Hunt, Golf, Drink.
1: Yeah, listen to this song.
9: I'm pretty sure that.
1: Ridiculous.
9: It sounds like a AI title, at least. Let me fast forward a little bit.
10: If it wasn't for the tax man, wasn't for the bills. If it wasn't for the traffic in my windshield.
1: God, he's a hit.
0: Is this a hit?
1: It just came out.
10: If there wasn't

0: Was Eidolon last night? No.
1: It's over.
0: Oh, that's right. They crowned their champion.
2: Remember we had Carrie Underwood doing...
0: He released a statement, or his team did, saying that it's just a fun song. It's just fun.
3: Maybe it's just
0: don't overthink this, folks. But
2: well, if that's the case, then fine. Then I'll take it for what it is.
0: Sound very AI driven, does it not?
1: No, I think it sounds like a lot of the songs, right?
0: Well, a lot of them are probably extremely
2: simplistic. It sounds like AI.
0: But his stuff historically is.
1: So I was listening. I played in the Hot 5 that interview with Jeff Bezos and Bezos, and he said that everybody has AI taking over jobs wrong. He said AI is going to enhance and help everybody. He said AI is not going to take over for the x-ray tech or the person reading the x-ray. It's going to help you read the x-rays.
2: It's going to help us do our videos. Yes, AI is.
0: Have you used AI for one yet? Because I'm about ready to. I scoped it out yesterday. Torg and I were both looking.
3: She hasn't done a real video.
0: You don't even have to do this anymore. Blah, blah, blah, blah, with your face 6 inches.
1: I'm
0: going to
1: use it as a tool.
0: Just give the AI a photo of yourself.
2: A good photo of me.
0: Write out the detailed content.
1: Jerry looked like Tim Walz. It was great.
0: Yeah, I did
1: one. He looks like Tim Walz.
0: I did a test one, and I said, I'm never going to put my face on video again. And I'm going to do AI all the time. And then I ran my photo through it. And I go, Torg, does that look like me? Because it was just off. And he goes, you look like Tim Walz.
1: He does. I said, just like Tim Walz.
0: Nobody wants to hear Tim Walz.
1: No. And then he went in the bathroom, the men's bathroom, and bought a tampon.
2: I bought a tampon.
0: Well, that's not a good thing.
2: No. Okay.
0: Yeah.
1: Well, Tim Walz works for QFM 96.
0: I'm going to try one today with a different photo and see. But yeah.
2: Do the one with your sitting in the hot tub.
0: Yeah, I should.
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1: Boy, Jerry, you got it going with country music, people chiming in. They don't like the country music.
2: How dumb it is.
3: The comments on that even YouTube video are funny.
2: Qualify that as country.
4: Well, then what would you...
2: Pop country, it's whatever. Current country, today's country, I don't know what they call it.
3: He's got a team of writers anyway, so who cares if it's a bunch of dudes in a room or AI?
2: Yeah,
3: he's not. He's just saying words.
4: So how many, just like rock, how many sub-genres of country is there? There's hip-hop, there's bro country.
2: Well, that is bro country.
4: Okay.
2: Florida Georgia Line, Sam Hunt.
1: Are they back together again?
2: Luke Bryan, all that crap.
1: Florida Georgia Line?
2: No. Tyler Hubbard still puts out music.
1: Oh, does he? What about the other guy?
2: I don't know what happened to him.
1: Yeah?
2: I'm not an FGA guy.
1: He's the Oats.
2: FGL.
4: He's the Oats.
1: He's the Oats.
2: He's kind of the Oats.
1: He's the Oats.
2: Yeah.
1: He's the Peter Chris. People are chiming in the text line, 821-9696. Someone chiming in, my coworker uses AI with their self-reviews, and he gets raises every time he's got a review. Uses AIs to back his claim.
2: You would think even this early in the AI game that anyone in management should or is already hip to.
4: Yeah.
2: Anything coming out of an employee is AI.
1: I don't know.
3: There's a difference between writing an email for work and writing a song, a pop song from an American Idol judge.
1: Yeah, but there's prompts, though. There's prompts you can use in the ChatGPT, the Claude, the whatever you use to make it sound human. You can tell them, I need this to sound more human. There's like a mode you can use.
4: I'm sure AI being used a lot when people are doing their resumes.
3: Yep.
2: Well, there would be no shame in using that for that. That's, why would that embarrass anyone?
4: Yeah.
2: So you get busted out for that. Nobody cares.
3: It's weird because a lot of employers want you to use AI to be more efficient, to be more creative. Yeah. But at the same time, you can't overdo it or else.
2: Right.
1: And sometimes it's wrong.
3: It sucks. It's wrong, yeah.
1: You don't know how many times I'm writing Torg's a liar and I look at it and I'll run it through ChatGPT and they're wrong.

0: And then I'll go, you're wrong. And then it'll go, thanks for the correction.
1: Right.
0: All the time.
2: It's still learning it. See, it needs you to tell it that so it learns.
0: And I'm stupid.
3: But, yeah, because maybe the prompt wasn't correct.
0: Yeah, no, but it would be like the liar stuff. And then I'll point out, no, you know, Richard Chamberlain liked dudes. You know, I did like just simple stuff like that. Like Rock Hudson was gay.
3: But did you, you have to tell it that going into question.
0: But if I, here's the example.
3: That's what I learned in that class.
0: I said, give me 20 true or false questions about, I'll just use Rock Hudson. And then it'll say something like, he loved women. And then I'll say, no, he didn't. He was gay. And then it'll respond, oh, yes, you're correct. He was, you know.
3: Yeah.
0: And it doesn't know simple things like that.
1: We use it for important things, like finding out if Rock Hudson is gay.
0: Gay. Exactly. Important stuff, Jerry. So I don't know when Elon says, what does he say? In 5 years, AI will be smarter than... I don't know.
2: Yeah.
0: Maybe. Because it doesn't... ChatGPT just yesterday announced that it's going to memorize things from you. Just now. Like, you're 2 years into it, and now you're finally going to memorize me, the user?
3: Well, when I go to Grok, it can bring up a conversation that we had 3 months ago.
0: Yeah. See,
3: when I asked the question, I'll say, go back to the first time I asked you about the Indy 500, and it'll say, oh, welcome back, Jerry, blah, blah, blah.
1: Yeah.
3: Yeah.
0: There'll be a leader that...
3: It's impressive.
0: It is, and then sometimes you're just depressed by it. You know, impressive.
2: AI certainly has its place within our society and our world right now. It has a place.
0: You know, it's a sham, though, is you ever take one of those 28 days to learn AI classes?
2: Jerry did.
3: That's what I took.
2: Yeah, that's what Jerry took.
0: Did you learn anything from it?
3: I only got halfway through, and then it was getting very, very heady. Like, if you're a university student and you needed it for
2: dissertation.
3: I bailed about, I did about half, 50% of it, I think.
2: Okay.
0: You bailed after Rock Hudson was gay.
3: I think I did like 14 lessons, and then it was getting really over my head.
2: But you got enough to where you can navigate.
3: Yeah, right.
2: You can navigate.
3: And the entire key that I took away from it is the prompt. How ask.
0: Yeah.
3: What you give it. Be detailed, don't be afraid, you can't go over its head.
2: Well, and you know, that reminds me of iRobot, where the one character said, you've got to ask the right question.
3: That's what I just said.
2: Yeah, you got to ask the right question.
3: The prompt is everything.
0: Did you see so ABC News went to China with Trump, right? Did you watch any of it, the David Muir stuff?
3: No.
0: So he did this whole...
3: Yeah, CBS was with him, too.
0: He did this whole thing... where they're looking at Chinese technology. Did you see the robots that were getting beat up? He did this thing on the Chinese robots. So they kick the robot, right? And the robot keeps his balance no matter what. So they're kicking the robot. They're punching the robot. They're shoving the robot. He won't go down. And then they did something where they hit it with a truck or something and it went down, right? Whatever it was. They hit him and it went down, right? And then the robot takes 5 seconds and then gets back up. And now they're in Tokyo, they're working. They say in the Tokyo airports, they just started for the next 2 years, they are using robots as baggage handlers.
3: That's good.
0: And to move people to different areas to ask questions, a ticket taker too. And they say within 2 years, the Tokyo airport will be fully run by the robots. I know Tokyo's not in China. They just did two separate reports.
3: The Atlanta airport's pretty much fully automated.
0: Is it?
3: Oh, yeah. Any food you buy, any gift shop, it was all automated.
0: See, I went to that robot...
3: Not all. But.
0: Bartender.
2: I remember that.
0: The robot bartender, where you just order your
3: Vegas.
0: Drink. Yeah, and you pick 17.
3: Yeah, that's a curiosity, though.
0: Yeah.
3: That's not widespread.
0: No. And then I just picked, you know... vodka soda, then you picked fruit, not fruit.
3: Right.
0: And then you just wait, and they'll go, order number 21. And then you get your drink.
3: But after four of them, the AI robot can't help you with marriage advice.
0: No.
3: The bartenders serve a purpose.
0: And they're not a fatty to hit on, right? Come on.
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5: Hey, good morning. Good morning, everybody. Welcome to Thursday. Boy, I hate to say this, but I think it needs to be said. I love the Beatles. I love Paul McCartney. I was a teenager when I saw the Beatles' first American concert at the Hollywood Bowl. My wife shares the same June birthday day with Paul McCartney. We went and saw him in Las Vegas a few years ago. He was fabulous. However, last Saturday, the 83-year-old Paul McCartney appeared on Saturday Night Live and sang two songs, Days We Left Behind and Band on the Run. And Paul was, I'm sorry, horrible. Out of tune, very weak voice, seemed confused, stopped playing guitar during the song. I mean, I love Paul McCartney, but I think it's time to retire. I want to remember Paul McCartney, the great times, not what I saw Saturday night. By the way, Saturday Night Live, they should hang it up too. Saturday show, it was just boring, just boring. TV news, The Handmaid's Tale sequel is called The Testaments, which is on Hulu, has been renewed for a second season. I got to tell you, I really like this show, The Testaments, on Hulu. Check it out. Big TV news, for the first time since 2008, a network other than CBS can claim the title of the most watched broadcaster in prime time. And that network that beat it, NBC. The network wins because of their February numbers, which included broadcasting the NFL playoffs, the Super Bowl, and the Winter Olympics. Yeah, that's a good triple header for you right there. Sports shorts. So this week you may have heard the NFL announced that the 2030 Super Bowl will be held at the Tennessee Titans' new stadium in Nashville. Well, check out this scoop. Dallas Cowboys owner Jerry Jones hit the roof when he heard the news, saying Dallas should have been picked. By the way, the last time Dallas hosted the Super Bowl was in 2011. Somebody should tell Jerry Jones the Dallas Cowboys are no longer America's team. They're America's joke. I believe his pushy, bossy ego has piffed off a lot of NFL executives. And it may be a long, long time before Dallas hosts another Super Bowl. So Jerry Jones should shut the front door. I got some emails. Said they liked hearing some celebrities' real names. So I have three for you this morning. Here you go. Peter Hernandez changed his name to Bruno Mars. Eileen Edwards changed her name to Shania Twain. And Dana Owens changed her name to Queen Latifah. My real name is Mike Evans, and I'll see you tomorrow. Have a great day. See ya.
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1: 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Clouds starting off the day and then turning partly sunny with a high of 70. Partly cloudy tonight, low 54. And mostly cloudy for Friday, showers likely, and a possible thunderstorm in a high 70. It's 51 right now. Stopped into a gas station my end of town the other day. Noticed that behind the counter, flavored tobaccos are still being sold despite a ban on those particular products within the city of Columbus 2 years ago. Obviously, not every retailer is following the rules. And according to Columbus Public Health, their undercover investigators, of over 1,000 attempts to buy these products ended with 199 businesses being cited. That's about 20%. Flavored tobacco products, menthol cigarettes, we're talking chewing tobacco, vape liquids, and cigars. They have been prohibited within city limits since 2024. After Columbus City Council okayed regulations, city leaders have tied to health concerns, including preventing sales to minors. The Columbus Blue Jackets mourning the passing of longtime color analyst Bill Davidge, who retired in 2019 after two decades with the club. He was known as a really strong advocate and pretty much an ambassador for CBJ and the sport in general, always making an impact in the community. He was also open about his battle with cancer, and he announced his retirement to focus on his health and his family.
2: Great guy, man. Just a great, tremendous human being.
3: Yes, indeed. Sad. And he fought valiantly. I mean, he was diagnosed, 10 years ago?
2: Yeah, probably. Yeah. Didn't shy away from it.
1: Wow. And rain be damned. About 70,000 fans braved the really crappy weather to pack the shoe for the Bruno Mars concert last night. From what I'm seeing and gathering, he put on one hell of a show. People who were there, it didn't matter if it was raining, had put on their ponchos that they later threw in the trash can.
4: My wife ended up going.
2: Nice.
4: People bailed out last second because of the rain and everything.
1: Your mother-in-law, is that how?
4: Yeah, she bailed out. So my daughter and my wife went. And I said, well, let me drive you down there so you don't have to park. And that was a wrong decision. I was stuck in traffic for an hour just dumping them off.
3: Yeah.
4: And I didn't even get close. Wow. I was at that Target by Lennox.
3: Yeah.
4: And they walked from there.
1: Yeah, husband was going up to Bethel Road to Micro Center about 8 o'clock last night. And he texts me, he goes, 3:15's at a standstill. What's going on? I go, oops. I said, forgot to tell you, the Bruno Mars concert. So it took him a little bit to get there and get home.
3: Hats off to Dave Rettelberger and his crew over there the stadium's hosted how many shows these last few years? Yeah.
2: I saw a lot of the show last night, man, and there was a lot of like fireworks. Taylor Swift had 50 some semi trucks.
3: Yeah. Right.
2: I mean, they put on the shows there,
3: right,
2: man.
3: Right.
4: So, when's AC/DC?
1: July 15th.
4: July 15th. I know the 21 Pilots, but there's some great shows there this summer.
3: Yeah, 21.
1: And there's
3: going to
1: be more. There's going to be more, no doubt. And that's what's going on.
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0: To come in last year and love my experience with him. And, you know, I thought when he said he was stepping away, that was an emotional moment just because we all love him so much and care about him. And, you know, I thought that that was probably it for me in Pittsburgh. But when the decision was made to hire Mike, I started opening my mind back up to coming back.
1: Could be your last year. Do you even think of that right now?
0: Yes. This is it. Yeah.
2: There you go. He announced it's done.
3: So now does every game become the big farewell? They bring him a rocking chair at halftime and blah, blah, blah. Or is he so unlikable that nobody does that? If I'm the Tennessee Titans, I'm not honoring Aaron Rodgers. The Rams, are they going to take? No.
2: I usually don't. I don't think they do that in the NFL to opposing players.
4: It's not like baseball.
3: Well, they did
4: not
3: it
4: like
3: for baseball. Brady. They certainly did it for Tom Brady.
2: I don't recall anybody. Maybe a team gave him a gift, maybe.
3: That's what I'm saying. Yeah.
2: But I don't think it was a big.
4: Do they play
2: I don't know.
4: Green Bay?
2: He did. I thought they did last year or the year before.
3: Yeah, well, forever be a Packer. That's for damn sure. Steelers, Jets,
2: absolutely.
3: Not so much.
2: Yep.
3: All right, clip number two. I haven't watched it in years, but apparently the big Survivor season 50 finale was last night. Winner was to get $1 million, and then the influencer, Mr. Beast, he kicked in $1 million. This gal picked up $2 million.
5: The winner of Survivor 50, Aubrey.
6: I just want to show people that it doesn't matter who you are, your brain, brawn, your beauty. If you believe in yourself, you can outlast more than you ever thought you could. You can push and you can get to the end and you can evolve just like Survivor.
7: Just like Survivor.
2: She acts like she like cured cancer.
3: Right, right.
2: You can too, kids, if you just hit the books and study hard. Oh, God.
3: Oh, my.
2: And I'm going to Disney World.
3: And who was the... So she was the 50th winner of the show.
2: Yes.
3: Mm-hmm. Number one, can anyone name him?
2: Richard Hatch. Yeah.
3: Who immediately got into tax trouble, if you recall. Yes.
2: Was he the guy who went naked on the beach?
7: Yes, he went naked.
3: He was the first one to go naked.
2: Yeah.
7: And didn't their adopted him and his partner's adoptive son...
2: Oh, I know. You would know way too much about Richard.
3: I don't know. Oh, Christy knows all about Richards.
2: Yeah.
7: Okay. Defer to me about that.
2: I know early on, though, because I watched it, it was a lot harder because they would, like, starve. And I think later seasons, they give them a little food.
3: Okay,
2: I don't think they starve them like they did in the beginning of the show.
4: And $1 million isn't the same as it was 25 years ago.
3: That is
2: It's really
3: true.
2: Not.
3: And Rob and Amber still together. And remember the firefighter Ryan, him and Trista.
7: Trista,
3: happily married.
2: That's Bachelorette, dude.
3: Oh, is that Bachelorette?
2: Yes. Bro.
3: I see him on social media.
2: That's Bachelorette.
3: No, wasn't he the fireman?
2: Yes.
3: Ryan and Trista, that
2: and
3: was Bachelorette. Well, it worked.
2: She was the runner-up in season
3: one. It's a reality show that worked.
2: Yes.
4: And Guy Fieri, still a bad chef.
3: Still a bad chef,
2: and single, yes. And bad hair. Cut number three. Did you know Colbert's ending tonight?
3: Yep.
2: Final show.
3: I did.
2: Final show. David Byrne did this performance the other night.

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1: Here we go with your Hot 5 audio cuts for this Thursday. Pittsburgh Steelers re-signed Aaron Rodgers in the offseason. He spoke for the first time yesterday.
2: Yeah, I love Mike T. I mean, I really appreciate the opportunity.

0: sounds like my idea of hell.
1: You don't like talking heads?
0: An endless loop of David Byrne with Stephen Colbert cheering him on.
1: See, I'd rather listen to this than country.
0: Okay, well, yeah. I guess we're different in that respect. Yeah.
2: Colbert comes out and dances. That's what they're cheering on.
0: Colbert dance. I saw the video. Yeah. Colbert dancing to David Byrne.
1: You know, they're saying it's politically driven, but I would say if he could, Trump could get rid of anyone, it would be Kimmel. And he should just stay out of it if someone makes fun of you. But why isn't Colbert taking a pay cut? Because it's financial reasons. And don't tell me he's the number one late show. It's $3 million a night. That's peanuts. Because remember when Leno took a pay cut to save his show? That's fact. Leno took a pay cut to save his show. Why? And I could be wrong, but why isn't Colbert offering a pay cut to save his show? You know what I mean?
0: I don't think that was offered.
1: No, but he could.

0: for it. He could say,
1: "You're done, Colbert. They want him out."
0: I understand that.
1: They don't want him to stay.
0: But he could have said, "Hold it.
1: Maybe
0: I'll cut
1: did.
0: My pay." Maybe yeah, he but did. He that egomaniac, he would have announced
2: Chat
0: it.
2: ChatGPT says he offered to slash his $15 million
0: $15 million
2: annual salary to keep it on the air, but they
1: Want him gone.
0: I guess so. Regardless. How much did he want? He just I'll trim it by a million.
2: He said offered to slash his $15 million annual salary. That's all it says.
0: Oh, okay, so he did. And they were losing like $50 million, correct? Is that what they were losing? $50 million.
1: I think the era of those shows is over.
0: Yeah. Well, because they politicized it.
1: I think it'll come back, but it's going to be a while.
0: Yeah, they'll come back, and it'll be non-political, and it'll be better.
2: They need to make room for Wordle, the TV game show.
0: Is that what they're doing?
2: Yeah, Wordle. I don't think. God.
3: It's I've never done Wordle.
2: By Savannah Guthrie.
0: Really?
2: Yeah, yeah. It's not replacing Colbert, but that's.
0: Oh, boy.
1: All right, we go from Colbert to, I'm sorry, Torg. Is that correct? Yep.
0: Yeah.
1: Flavor Flav. He was speaking in front of the Clark County, Nevada Commission on behalf of an event that he wanted to see in Vegas, and one of them just flat out stopped him cold.
4: I'm honored, you know what I'm saying, to be able to bring these United States Olympic athletes here to Las Vegas. I am a big supporter of women's sports.
5: I'm sorry
4: sports.
5: To interrupt you. My colleagues are reminding me that we need your name for the record.
1: Yeah. Who are you?
4: Oh, I'm sorry. My name is Flavor Flav. I'm William Drayton, a.k.a. Flavor Flav. I'm sorry, guys. When a lot of people come to Vegas, they think of Flav. Everybody says I should run for mayor. I might be your next mayor. I'm just joking.
1: Did you see in Vegas the famous heart attack cafe is closing?
0: Yes, I saw
1: and the
0: that.
1: Guy acted like he was iconic. It opened in 2011.
0: Yeah.
1: Like Dean and Frank were eating at the heart attack cafe.
3: And he said it was
1: how
3: a dump.
1: Can this close?
3: Was it a dump, Jerry?
1: It was just an overpriced
0: the outdoor
1: strip
0: patio
1: for fatties.
0: Thing. Yeah. We fry our fries in lard.
1: Yeah, it was.
0: Yeah,
1: it's
0: we give you more burger. Yeah, that's their, like, hey, fatties, basically. Yeah, it's a, you know. I mean, it's not a must-go to if you're in Vegas.
1: Yeah,
0: put it that way.
1: No, not at all.
0: You know, he's acting like it's the Caesar's Fountains
1: or something.
0: Remember
1: that video of our old producer dancing down on Fremont Street with that test
0: and
1: tube?
0: And he's dancing with other dudes.
1: That four-foot test tube drink.
2: Of beer.
1: Bright
2: funnel,
1: green.
2: Yeah.
1: No, it was the frozen green.
3: Oh, yeah.
1: Like the size of a big bong.
3: Walking around.
0: And he's dancing. He was dancing. I'll show it to you. He was like jiving with other dudes.
1: He was feeling good in that video. Yeah. There's no doubt about that.
0: I don't care how good you feel. You're not grinding with other dudes. Right? Or dancing.
1: It wasn't grinding.
0: But I mean, it was like close proximity. Right?
1: Yeah, that Fremont, that gets dirty down there.
0: It really does. It really. And there's no single deck. Blackjack anymore.
1: Cortez has it. Yeah.
0: Oh, they do?
1: Cortez has it, yeah.
0: Are they the only place?
1: They redid all of Cortez. It's supposed to be pretty good.
0: Hmm. Yeah, here.
1: But yeah, you're not getting single deck anymore.
0: There it is right there.
1: Yeah.
0: There it is. Yeah. I liked it.
1: Yeah.
0: They're getting down. They're getting low.
1: That's why you go.
0: Yeah, that's why you go.
1: That's your
0: morning buzz.
6: Torg and Elliot.
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1: And I'm Wilson from that other window place. 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

0: 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A disabled vehicle is blocking the left shoulder, 670 East, right there at Leonard Avenue. Right now, the only issue we're dealing with, and that's QFM 96 traffic.
1: What are we doing here?
2: Torg's a liar. We need a contestant.
1: All right, I thought you were doing that, Christy.
2: No. Torg's a liar.
1: I thought, I swear to God, I said throw it. Torg's a liar. All right, 821-9696. Torg's a liar's next.

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1: You ain't nothing but a liar.
2: Time to play Torg's a Liar on the line. 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This is how it works. I'll give you three categories. You pick a category. I'll give you a question. You tell me if it's true or false. You get two out of three. You get to go to Smashing Pumpkins. The categories are... It's my birthday.
3: Aw.
2: My ex is a whore. And Michael is my friend.
3: Aw.
2: Angie, how are you?
4: Hi, Angie.
2: Good. All right. Here, your categories are, it's my birthday, my ex is a whore, and Michael is my friend. Pick a category.
5: My ex is a whore.
2: My ex is a whore.

0: four.
1: Good choice. I like it, Inge.
2: Good choice.
0: All right, here we go. Elizabeth Taylor was the first actress paid $1 million for a movie.
3: It's a lie.
0: Oh, no, it's true.
2: Mm. Oh.
1: She had a mill?
0: Yes, first woman. All right, Michael is my friend or my ex, or sorry, it's my birthday or Michael is my friend?
3: Michael is my friend.
0: Michael is my friend. Here we go. Kevin Spacey played a high school teacher in Dead Poets Society on Broadway.
3: Yes, true.
0: No.
1: Oh, okay. Wow.
0: I'm sorry, Angie.
1: That was so good, it was kind of unfair.
0: I'm sorry.
2: Damn it.
0: Sorry. I didn't do it.
1: Kevin Spacey on Broadway? Yes.
0: No, but Dead Poets Society.
1: Yes.
0: I think he was famous for the old, he was at the London Theater, I think.
1: Okay.
0: Was his thing.
2: Okay.
0: Jenny, how are you?
1: I'm Jenny.
4: Yo. Good morning.
0: Good morning. You ready? You know the categories?
4: Yes.
0: All right, pick one.
4: Michael.
0: Michael is my friend. Here we go. Jared Fogle worked as a radio DJ before becoming famous.
4: False.
0: It is false.
2: Good.
0: All right. It's my birthday or my ex is a whore?
4: Whore.
0: All right. Whore.
5: Whore. The girls are on it today.
1: Yeah.
0: Elizabeth Taylor won 3 Academy Awards for acting.
4: I'm going to say false.
0: It is false. You're the winner.
2: Yes!
0: Nice. Good job. Yes. You know your whores and people who touch kids.
1: In doing your research, did Elizabeth even win one?
0: She won 2, like, like honorary.
1: Honorary.
2: Well, didn't for Black Velvet?
0: No,
2: American
0: it says
2: Velvet?
0: Here she won 2 competitive Oscars, whatever that means.
4: I think she had more husbands than awards.
2: Yes.
1: Jenny,
2: that's what she was
1: and Jenny,
2: she's
1: a coffee.
0: Yes, and she was a big whore, that Liz Taylor.
1: Yeah.
0: Yeah. Well, thanks so much. Hold on, okay?
4: Thank you, guys. Keep being awesome.
0: All right. More tomorrow.
1: That's good.
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0: Ford and Elliott.
1: Well, last week we talked to him. He was in China. Now he's back in the United States. President Donald J. Trump. Good morning, sir.
2: Morning.
3: Well, good morning, dork and idiot, and a very happy potato salad season to all who celebrate.
2: Well, it's appropriate with Memorial Day just around the corner. You are correct.
3: And I have just a few housekeeping issues to get out of the way before we start the softball interview question.
2: All righty then. So what do you got for us?
3: I have good news. We have made progress on the hantavirus front.
2: Ooh.
3: RFK Jr. tells me the only thing that cures hantavirus are healing crystals and a breast enlargement. So, housewives, protect yourselves.
1: Well, as much as I would like that, I don't think that's correct.
3: And did you hear the U.S. Senate voted unanimously to forego their paychecks during government shutdowns? Incredible sacrifice of them, which means during the next government shutdown, they'll have to get by on bribe money alone.
2: Oh, no.
4: Oh, that sucks.
2: All right, let's begin. Yesterday, you said the White House ballroom is, quote, a gift to the United States of America. And you also said the building's has a military hospital underneath it, along with a research facility, and the roof is designed as a drone port. What in the hell happened?

0: to just building a ballroom, sir?
1: Well, I will tell you, people said to me, sir, just build the ballroom. And I said, why think small? If it's a gift to America. Then I said, what if the roof could do a little more, like defend the nation and check who's parallel parking outside? And that's when we started making the beautiful changes.
2: Okay, all right, I see.
1: Frankly, if you can't waltz and recover from minor combat injuries in the same building, what are we even doing? Oh, and the new outdoor speakers were delivered today. Beautiful. People in the D.C. area are about to learn what good music is.
3: All right. Okay, let's pivot now, okay? You also mentioned the renovations being made to the Lincoln Memorial Reflecting Pool, or Reflecting Lake, as you call it. Historians now are criticizing your dark blue color choice. One historian said, and I quote, it's not supposed to look like you're going to dive in and swim. Any comments?
1: Okay, first, the historians are upset because I made it dark blue. Very unfair. They wanted depressing puddle gray. I gave them luxury resort patriotism. Suddenly that's a crime? And by the way, you're right. I do call it the Reflecting Lake. Lake. It sounds better, looks better, and it's very prestigious.
0: Yeah.
1: In all fairness, pools are nice, but lakes are winners.
0: You also said the Reflecting Lake is going to be waterproof. What's that even mean? What?
1: Yes, we're making it totally waterproof. People said, sir, isn't it already water? Exactly. That's how waterproof it is. Maybe the most waterproof pool anybody's ever seen. The fake news said, how do you waterproof a lake? Well, it's very simple. We seal in the wetness. Nobody's ever done wetness containment like this before. And that's why the cost is so high.
2: Alrighty, okay, yeah.
1: The same people who think this is all a bad investment are the ones who thought Beanie Babies were a good investment. Sorry, losers.
3: Okay, let's move on now. You dropped your lawsuit against the IRS. And it is no longer pursuing any claims it has against you, your family, or companies for overpaid, underpaid taxes. I would imagine that is a relief to you, huh?
1: Absolutely. This was a bold lawsuit, and they bluffed. You know, when people say go big or go home, I go big. Sleepy Joe Biden usually goes home. Now, we have a pool of $1.7 billion for MAGA reparations. Now my diehard supporters can afford gas again. Frankly, this is long overdue.
0: Yeah. And speaking of gas, during your interview with Brett Baier of Fox News, you kept interrupting him whenever he brought up the painfully high gas prices. You're insisting now that they're going to drop quickly? When's that going to happen?
1: Elliot with the gotcha question.
0: Mark my words,
1: lower gas prices will happen very soon. And keep in mind, I'm probably suffering the most because I don't take a salary. I don't make money at my job. I just do it for the satisfaction of serving my country.
2: Okay, now, sir, listen, with all due respect, you call the price of gas peanuts.
1: What's the problem? Have you seen the price of peanuts? I'm going to have the DOJ look into peanut collusion very soon.
3: All right, President Trump, thanks for calling in.
1: You're welcome. Okay, that's it. I must run. I'm working on a new executive order to force Chick-fil-A to be open on Sundays and closed on Mondays instead. People already hate Mondays, so what's one more thing, right?
2: Yeah.
4: Good. It's Torg and Elliot. 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
1: From your Sears Heating and Cooling Weather Center, they're not plumber, they're not electricians. 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Clouds starting off the day, then becoming partly sunny and a high 70. Some clouds tonight, low 54, and mostly cloudy for Friday. Showers likely, possible thunderstorm and a high 70. It is 52 right now. So you want to do your civic duty by voting in person, but some folks got an issue with standing in the line.

0: for a long period of time. So some Ohio lawmakers, they want to change that. The bill they're introducing would require county boards of elections to create accommodation plans like priority waiting lines or designated seating areas so the voters who struggle to stand for prolonged periods of times would feel more comfortable.
1: I'm going to create the Trump pass for just 20,000. No, make it 100 grand.
0: Yeah, the voting fast pass.
1: You're going to get a pass tremendously fast, faster than anything you understand right now. Created by me. You go right in. Don't have to show an ID. It's going to be beautiful.
2: He'll be selling Trump cushions.
1: Call it the Trump pass.
2: Yeah, Trump cushions.
0: Those donuts that's, that you sit on when you have hemorrhoids.
1: Yeah. That's for the poll workers. Tremendous Trump cushions if you're sitting there at the polls.
0: Going to make it all comfortable so you get out and vote for me. Bigly, vote for me. Wendy's announced yesterday they've got a new president and CEO. Of course, Wendy's, headquartered here in Dublin, they appointed Bob Wright to the role.
2: Where'd he come from?
0: Immediately. He's been at a couple different places. Actually, he's had a role at Wendy's for the time being, but his past, he's been at Charlie's Philly Steaks, Checkers, and Domino's.
2: That's how those guys do it. They bounce around, man. They're like radio DJs.
0: Yeah. He also worked for Potbelly for quite a long time as well.
2: Potbelly, okay.
0: Yeah.
1: Are any of those businesses succeeding?
0: The one there on Olin Tangi, I've been there once. I mean, it was good. The servings were, yeah.
2: Is it still there?
0: Yeah.
3: Okay. Right there on the corner. Potbelly has good breakfast bagels.
0: Yeah. Oh.
2: Oh.
3: I don't know about that.
1: Do you remember the guy who ran Michigan's athletic department, David Brandon? He, like, destroyed Domino's, Toys R Us, and then Michigan thought, oh, yeah,
0: hey,
1: let's
0: we'll take
1: bring him on to run our department.
2: Come on down, David Brandon.
0: Well, Wendy's,
1: he's no Ted Carter.
0: Wendy's credits Wright with developing one of the fastest-growing digital platforms in the restaurant industry. He did this during his time with Potbelly. So Wendy's digital sales in the U.S. were up 8% in the first quarter, and they credit that to Wright. So, yeah,
1: change he's the president chicken, and CEO. Spicy chicken sandwich back. You don't need a CEO to get your money back, Wendy's. Go back to what you used to do.
0: Make it delicious again.
2: Yeah. And now they're changing their color scheme. Did you see the
0: that's for
2: the
0: Europe
2: rendering?
0: Only.
2: That was Europe only.
0: Yeah,
2: okay.
0: Oh, Europe only. Yeah, the blue. Yeah.
1: Like,
0: yeah,
1: I saw Pizza Hut's going back to the red cups and stuff. And
2: right.
0: Retro.
2: That guy bought 80 of them.
1: Yeah, here's an idea. Put more sauce on your pizza and make sure it's not taste like cardboard. You don't need to
3: good
1: red
3: pizza.
1: Cups. Have good pizza.
0: Bring back the salad bar and the jukebox.
1: They are.
2: It's all back. It's called Pizza Hut Classic, and there's 80 of them now. And he did it. They even have Pac-Man.
1: Yeah. Pizza still sucks, though.
2: Games. Yeah, yeah.
1: I just had the pizza last week, and it's crappier than ever.
2: At the Classic?
1: Because
2: the Classic is the original recipe.
1: No, I had their pan pizza, whatever.
2: Whatever it is.
0: Oh, God, that was a fun night. You go with your friends, they bring out the pan pizza that they have a little handle on, and it's...
3: After baseball games.
0: Yeah, oh, yeah. You better believe it. Let's continue food talk, shall we? No shortage of chicken wing joints here in Columbus. Torg, you've been checking them out. Here's one.
1: I need one for this week.
0: Here's another one. It opened on May the 15th. We're talking Touchdown Wings. They're based in Atlanta. It's on East Broad Street in Whitehall. Again, close to both of us. Former home of Mr. Hero. Touchdown Wings, they will also sell Philly cheesesteaks, burgers, gyros, shrimp, fish, and fried rice. Do you want a shrimp gyro?
1: Fried shrimp, Cajun shrimp,
2: mushroom
1: shrimp.
2: Fried rice.
0: Fried rice is good.
2: I like good fried rice.
0: Yeah,
2: that's
0: I hear
2: a meal in itself.
0: Mm-hmm.
1: Yep.
0: Put a little egg in there, some peas. It's delicious.
4: It's Torg and Elliot.
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1: All right, tomorrow, more Torg's a Liar for Smashing Pumpkins tickets. New categories, by the way. Whatever my weird-ass mind will think of between now and then. I got 24 hours.
2: Yeah, you're disturbed.
3: You got it.
1: I got it.
4: It all works.
1: I got issues.
3: It.
1: You're going to hear more Poison tomorrow to win a pair of Bret Michaels tickets. Did we play that yet?
2: Yeah, we did. We did? Yep.
1: All right, there you go. I was out of the studio. I was making a video. Sorry. We played Poison, so tomorrow, your last chance to win tickets for Bret Michaels at the grand opening of Hollywood Casino Hotel, June the 12th. Your final Metallica, at least for us in the mornings, your Metallica keyword, Metallica. And Christy will have another one today, and then Big Rick. And Gunther is going to join us from WWE.
3: Gunther!
1: The ring general. You know this guy?
3: Is he famous?
1: He's very famous. Okay. He retired John Cena.
3: Oh, no.
1: I wrote you some questions there.
3: Okay.
1: They're really good. I didn't use AI. I used my own cranium for those, Jerry.
2: That's something, Torg, I would actually...
3: Yeah.

0: you don't need
1: you know, use his brain for.
0: You don't need AI questions. For wrestling.
2: No,
0: uh-uh.
2: No, I know.
0: No, you got it.
2: Yeah, I know. I know, geeky. That. I'm a booger eater, dude. I'm going
3: you're
2: Monday
3: a paste
2: night.
3: Eater.
2: Yeah, I'm going Monday night at the shot, bringing my kids.
0: All right. Well, it's a school night. Be home early.
2: Oh, that's no. They're out of school.
0: No, you got to be here Tuesday morning.
2: Yeah. I gotcha. I gotcha. Kids can drive now, Jerry. I can just sleep in the car.
0: Ah, yes. Yep.
2: Christy, what do you got going on today?
3: I will have your second Metallica keyword coming up between 12 and 12:15. Also, another keyword in the 1 o'clock hour if you'd like to see Santana and the Doobies coming to Riverbend on a Wednesday, June the 17th. And the producer of this song thought with the one word in the title, it would get people's butts moving. That's your first classic nooner, Busy Midday.
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0: 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I will have a Metallica keyword for you between 12 and 12:15. And also next hour, the event that happened here in Ohio had a profound effect on many musicians of the day, but especially Neil Young.
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0: Some big things are coming to Columbus on June the 12th, and we want to send you to the grand opening celebration of the Hollywood Casino Hotel special performance from Mr. Bret Michaels on Friday, June the 12th. 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You can get full details and ticket information at HollywoodColumbus.com. But tune into Torgan Elliott tomorrow morning, your final chance to win a pair of tickets to the show. And you got to be 21 and over to win, because it is a casino.
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11: 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Sunshine today at some point, a high 70. Clouds tonight, low 54. Good chance for showers for Friday. Thunderstorms late in the day. Clouds and a high 73. Don't go far. I have got your Metallica keyword coming up for your shot to see Metallica at the Sphere in Vegas. 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
2: This song was produced by Nile Rodgers, who was responsible for the album's funky sound. Now, Rodgers founded the disco band Chic and also produced hits for Diana Ross and produced Madonna's 1985 album Like a Virgin. Now, on the surface, this song is about dancing with a lover, but according to Nile, there's a deeper meaning. He said when David Bowie wrote the lyrics, he was talking about the dance that people do in life, the conceptual dance of not being honest. He sings, "Put on your red shoes and dance the blues," like you're pretending to be happy, but you're really sad. Because the song had dance in the title, Rodgers made sure it could move some butts. Stevie Ray Vaughan played lead guitar on this tune. Bowie was so impressed when he saw Vaughan perform at the Montreux Jazz Festival a year earlier. So when Vaughan received a call from Bowie to play on the record, he was, although not literally, in the middle of recording his own album, Texas Flood. It was on this day in 1983 that Bowie went to number one with Let's Dance, your first classic Nooner, all cranked up by Deluxe Garage Door Systems, fixing sucky garage doors for over 30 years. 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

0: Not that I'm trying to hurry the summer along, but come on, July 15th. 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
8: Drivers who switch

tragedy at Kent and a cover photo of a wounded student lying on the ground. When Neil Young read the story and saw the photos, the song just came to him. David Crosby recalled he was silent for a long time, then picked up his guitar and 20 minutes later had this song. The shootings had a profound effect on some of the students who later became prominent musicians. Chrissy Hynde was a student at the time and eventually formed the Pretenders. Mark Mothersbaugh and Jerry Casale were also on campus, and after the shootings, they developed the band Devo, based on the concept of de-evolution, meaning the human race was regressing. It was on this day in 1970 that Crosby, Stills, Nash, and Young released the protest single, Ohio. Your second classic Nooner. 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

Yeah, Bret Michaels going to be doing a special performance June the 12th, the grand opening celebration of the Hollywood Casino Hotel. Torgan Elliott, again, will have your final chance tomorrow morning. I got coming up a keyword if you want to see Santana and the Doobies at Riverbend June the 17th, so don't go far.

0: 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They call it their Oneness Tour 2026, Riverbend, Wednesday, June the 17th. 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

0: Classic Rock QFM 96 and comedian Dimitri Martin is bringing the Quick Draw Tour to Hollywood Casino Columbus Saturday, May 30th. 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You can win a pair to the show all this week. Big Rick's got them for you. Of course he does. In the 4 o'clock hour, so be listening. And you got to be 21 to enter.
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1: 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Partly sunny today, going to have a high of 70, some clouds tonight, low 54, showers likely for Friday, thunderstorms possible in the afternoon, and a high of 73. Big Rick will have your third and final Metallica keyword of the day between 4 and 4:15. 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

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All the waning days of Metallica. Like today and tomorrow, and then there's no more Metallica for you to possibly win and go to the Sphere. So if I were you, I would stick with me at 4 p.m. today, because that is when your next Metallica word comes up. We will discuss, after Billy Squier, the best thing I may have ever seen in my life.

0: Classic Rock UFM 96. Guys, I'm telling you, last night I may have seen the best thing that my eyes and ears have ever seen. I went to Bruno Mars after the show last night against my better judgment. I don't feel great today after sitting out in the rain, but what I saw last night was incredible. And let me preface this by saying it's okay to not like a certain type of music. I'm not telling you have to like Bruno Mars, and I'm not telling you have to like anything of what I'm about to say. All I'm going to tell you is I have seen these things with my own eyes, and they are comparable, if not underneath, what I saw last night. I have seen the greatest rock performers of my generation, which includes Bruce Springsteen, the Rolling Stones, Pink Floyd. I have seen those visually spectacular, overly enthusiastic artists that really put it all out there. I have been able to see the Grateful Dead, which was an amazing experience and an awful show. I've also seen performers from other genres that are by far the best performers that my generation has to offer, and I'm talking about Prince and Garth Brooks. There's something different that hit when Prince hit the stage, and Garth Brooks is like its own. Going to that show, I don't care if you like country music. I mean, you may hate country music and you'd be like, damn, that guy is good. Last night, that's the feeling I got watching Bruno Mars. It's Jackie Wilson and Michael Jackson and James Brown all kind of rolled into one with like a Parliament Funkadelic. He's got the moves and charisma like Mick Jagger. It had everything. And that has to be what the generation prior to mine that went and was able to see, like Michael Jackson. And you know, you saw people crying in Michael Jackson concert footage. That's what I saw last night. It was tremendously moving for so many people. For me, I just thought it was outstanding. And trust me, the scenery was amazing. There are a lot of scantily clad women in the Columbus area who certainly have colds and feel like crap today because they refuse to wear coats. I was the guy that had a hoodie, two coats, gloves, a tassel cap, jeans, and my winter boots on. That's why I'm not dead today. Good stuff, though. Good stuff on today's show as well. We got Billy Idol, Cheap Trick, AC/DC, and we're going to have some fun today as we get ready to the Memorial Day 500 coming up this weekend. It's Classic Rock, QFM 96.
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0: Getting the lead out, classic rock, QFM 96. Shout out to the Whack Daddy, Ron. He's sent me a nice message, wants to hear, I don't know, some Van Hagar, and you know what? So do I. So, yeah, Ron, I'll get that on for you. Thanks for all the messages, too. I'm surprised how many of you actually dig Bruno Mars. Like, let's stop pretending that the only genre in the world that people could possibly like is black t-shirt rock and roll. Yeah, people like other things. A lot of cool messages about that show last night. And this will be a great show, too. And you know what? This is about as rock and roll as they come. QFM 96 wants to send you to the grand opening celebration of the Hollywood Casino Hotel in Columbus with a special performance from Bret Michaels. That's Friday, June 12th. Doors open at 6 p.m. You have to have an event ticket to enter. 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Or, you know, you can just get your pair of tickets from us. You have to be 21 or over to enter into the casino. So you have to be 21 or over to win. But Torg and Elliott have one more shot for you tomorrow morning for your chance to win that pair of tickets and go to the show and maybe check out the new hotel as well. Should be fun. Brett's always a good time and literally sings a song called Nothing But a Good Time. 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

of the day, 65 the high, 60 for the low. And then Saturday, if rain wasn't bad enough, looks like thunderstorms are heading our way. We've got the crew in town. We've got the aviators in town. Hopefully it all goes through as planned. A high, though, of 75. By request, here's Van Hagar. Let's enjoy it. Turn it up. Let's finish what you started.

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Kind of a shakeup in the world of professional wrestling. Something I think most people thought they would never see just happened, and it's going to play itself out on Sunday. But here is probably the most recognizable theme in wrestling, and it just so happens to be one of the best damn rock and roll songs you've ever heard.

0: Certainly one of the most popular wrestling themes probably ever. That is the theme song of CM Punk, and WWE is scheduled to be here on Monday night of Memorial Day at the Schottenstein Center. It should be a good show. I see Roman Reigns is supposed to be there, and CM Punk and more. But here's the interesting thing that's happening in the world of pro wrestling, and I'm reading the comments, which is the comments section sucks on any social media site because everybody has an opinion, and I guess I just get to have a microphone to give mine. But according to Mick Foley is All Elite. This is him quoting, "I'm extremely happy to make my debut with AEW. He's going to be at the pre-show for their Double or Nothing event, which is this Sunday, their pay-per-view. Says he hadn't seen Tony Khan in many years. He said they had lunch together 15 years ago, and that was it. Mick Foley was, according to the comments, "You were made by the WWE. You were made by the... I can't believe you turned your back on the WWE." Well, he had a little disagreement in, I guess, political philosophies with the people that are in charge of the WWE and decided that he would let his contract expire and just kind of sever ties. Didn't do it in a mean way, just said, "Hey, we're going in different directions politically, and that's it." Well, you know, nobody made Mick Foley except for Mick Foley. Nobody makes anybody except for themselves. And I was there when Mick Foley was thrown off a cage in Pittsburgh at Hell in the Cell so many years ago. And it was like, that guy's dead. That made Mick Foley, make no mistake about it. His feud with The Undertaker, although they remain friends and apparently lie on very different sides of the political fence, that made Mick Foley. His toughness made Mick Foley. I, for one, look forward to seeing him because I will watch that pay-per-view, because if it's raining on Sunday, I've got the 500 on and I've got wrestling on. I'm good. Let's talk to Jim. By the way, Jim is an advocate of Yacht Rock, which I did not know, but we'll go to Jimmy Christopher Cross in the Grismer Tire and Auto Service Traffic Center. Hey, Jimmy.
1: Rick, as we kick things off this afternoon, no accident scenes, just ODOT doing some road repairs. The right lane is blocked on 104 westbound at I-71. I'm Jim Thomas with QFM 96 Traffic.
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How many times do you think Bob Seger will appear on the Memorial Day 500? Well, you can find out by counting them all down with us. I got all the details about the 500 coming up after the doors right now. Here's Soundgarden.

0: The Doors are absolutely on the Memorial Day 500 list, and it is time for you to get that cooler stocked, get the grill ready. Make sure you have enough propane, because that's something I often do is start cooking, and then I go, oh, no, I'm going to run out. But get ready for it, because QFM 96 is serving up 500 of the best rock and roll songs in the history of rock and roll, counting down to number one, which happens at some point on Monday evening. But that thing kicks off tomorrow morning at 10 a.m. with Christy. We want to thank a bunch of people for it, including Melissa Hornick and her team at Kurges & Associates. 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On the way, we've got music from Van Halen, Joan Jett, and Queen. 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
1: Big Rick, accident scene going in the downtown. No longer blocking, though. Westbound 670 at Neal's on the right shoulder. About a one-minute delay. Westbound 104 at 71. Right lane closed. ODOT doing some road work. And Route 79 is closed in both directions in Licking County between Enterprise Drive and O'Neill Drive. That in the city of Hebron. 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
3: 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Right now, the sun is nice, feels good. Go out there and enjoy it. 70 degrees, low tonight of 55. Tomorrow, rain showers moving through, 65, the high, 60, the low. And then for Saturday, it does look like the showers may just come in the afternoon, although there will be thunder and lightning involved as well. 74 for the high. Here's Joan Jett.

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Check your calendars, because Metallica is just about over. I could give you the word right now, but I won't. You only have today with me at 4 o'clock and then three more chances tomorrow to get in on Metallica. Want to go to the Sphere and see the biggest rock and roll metal band in the history of the world? I'd listen right after Ozzy.

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1: Rick, there is one accident scene going. It's in Licking County.

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3: 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Today's band actually started out as a garage band. 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This one was a straight up garage band, didn't get time in a studio until they won a battle of the bands, and they continue on today after one brief hiatus. Here's Tora Tora, Walking Shoes.

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0: The 96-minute rock and roll bender just getting started on this Thursday, and I've got some treats for you before we get into more of it. Comedian Dimitri Martin brings his The Quick Draw Tour to the Hollywood Casino Columbus on Saturday, May 30th. 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You don't have to buy these. You just have to win them. 614-821-9696. 614-821-9696. I'm going to make this so easy. Just write draw in your text messages. Draw. And how about 35? Texter 35. 614-821-9696. Just text draw. And now listen to Mr. Yacht Rock himself, Jim Thomas, in the Grismer Tire and Auto Service Traffic Center. Jim.
1: Big Rick, accident scene in Delaware County. This is northbound 71 just before 3637. It blocks the left lane and is a 10 to 15 minute delay. We've got about a 5 minute delay on the east outer belt, southbound 270 between I-70 and 33. The right shoulder's blocked and Route 79 closed between Enterprise Drive and O'Neill Drive. That in Hebron in Licking County. I'm Jim Thomas, QFM 96 traffic.
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I gotta say, I'm giving out a gold star to our winner. Heidi from Grove City not only responded right back right away when I text her, she even gave me the pronunciation guide for her name. Heidi Fellamy. Congratulations. You are an A texter to this radio program, and you're going to see Dimitri Martin as well. The rest of us can rock and roll all night.

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Right now, 65, going down to a low of 55 with clear skies. Clouds moving in overnight, and then tomorrow the rain comes back. High in the mid-60s, low around 60, but rain most of the day. And then Saturday doesn't look great. Thunderstorms most of the day, and 74 the high. Here's Guns N' Roses.

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Real talk. Have you ever been pooped on by a bird? It totally happened to me once before, too, but I'll tell you what famous person just got the bird ass blasting of a lifetime after Joan Jett.

0: Joan Jett, the Blackhearts, Bad Reputation, Classic Rock, QFM 96. There's nothing wrong with a bad reputation. In fact, I kind of like mine. Did you ever get pooped on by a bird? It is, it's weird because there is absolutely nothing you can do about controlling the situation. The bird is not close enough for you to catch, as it usually bombs you from overhead. It's higher up than you can jump. And so you just have to take it. It's the only no retribution crime, I think, that you can actually have to deal with. You can't get that bird. It's laughing at you in the skies. Well, King Charles got pooped on by a seagull, and if you haven't seen the video, it's just fun to watch. I have no idea why anybody would have a royal family. I get it. I know, like, my history of it, but I just think the whole thing is stupid. And to watch this guy get pooped on by a seagull, absolute pleasure. For me, it happened in Washington, D.C. My dad and I were walking through that area near the Washington Monument. There's a lot of sculptures there, and birds flock to sculptures, and my new red coat as a third grader got pooped on, and I've never been the same and clearly haven't let it go. Let's talk to Jimmy Yacht Rock. He is in the Grismer Tire and Auto Service Traffic Center. Yacht Rock, take it.
1: Rick, an accident blocks the left lane in Delaware County, northbound 71 right before 3637. It's about a 15 to 20 minute delay. Westbound 161 near Route 62, left shoulder's blocked, 1 minute delay. And about a 2 to 3 minute delay, eastbound 270 after 23, this on the north outer belt. I'm Jim Thomas with QFM 96 Traffic.
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0: Pearl Jam Classic Rock QFM 96, wrapping up that 96-minute rock and roll bender for your ride home. And, boy, we've got a lot of songs coming up for your ride home as you get through this Memorial Day weekend. You know it. It's time to fire up the grill, get all the beer you need, and turn it up loud. The QFM 96 Ultimate Memorial Day Weekend Soundtrack, the Memorial Day 500. Do I know who the number one song is? I do. In fact, I know where all 500 songs fall into place. I'm not going to tell you. You're just going to have to listen along, and it's going to be great. Starts tomorrow at 10 a.m. with Christy. It'll go all through my show, and it's just going to be so much fun. I'm going to be in here a whole bunch this weekend having fun with you. So let's make sure that we thank our sponsors for having this Memorial Day 500, Melissa Hornick and her team at Kurgis and Associates, and also Delaware County Veterans Services and Valley Ford of Columbus. They are proud sponsors of the QFM 96 Red, White, and Q Fund. But it's all about not only the picnics and parties and things that we'll try to squeeze in. Remember why we have Memorial Day, and think of all of those who have fallen to protect our freedom. Let's go ahead and talk to Jim in the Grismer Tire and Auto Service Traffic Center. Perhaps he has Christopher Cross playing in the background. Jim.
1: Big Rick, Delaware County accident scene is still blocking the left lane. Northbound 71, right at 3637. It's a 25 to 30 minute delay. And on the north outer belt, eastbound 270 after 23 accident on the right shoulder, 5 to 6 minute delay. Look out for the potholes. It is pothole season. 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

Ohio's heating expert, SearsHeatingCooling.com. 65 right now, still a very nice day out there. Cloudy skies moving in tonight, low down to 55. Tomorrow, rain's coming. 65 for the high, 60 for the low. But that rain looks like it could be consistent all day. And then Saturday doesn't look great. Showers and thunderstorms expected at a high around 75. Get the let out. 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

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I generally think the idea of celebrating celebrity birthdays on the air are stupid unless they are like, I don't know, celebrities that I care about because it's my radio show. I guess I can talk about it when I want to. An absolute icon birthday today. I'll tell you who it is after Journey.

0: All right, it's celebrity birthday time, and this guy is absolutely bad to the bone. Happy 74th birthday to the icon, Mr. T. You know, I pity the fool that don't wish Mr. T a happy birthday. I love that. I've been pitying the fool since I was a kid. Here's the thing about Mr. T that I don't think a lot of people realize is the A-Team was only on for 3 seasons. If you've ever heard the opener to this show, it is based on the A-Team. I still live in my childhood as a woman that I was trying to date once diagnosed me because she was clinically a doctor with Peter Pan syndrome. Yes, I refuse to grow up. You know why? Because I don't have to. It's pretty great. But Mr. T takes me back to all the best things. Mr. T at WrestleMania teaming with Hulk Hogan. Mr. T is Clubber Lang in Rocky III. I love all of those things, and I'm glad Mr. T, who apparently, by all accounts, is actually a mean, miserable person. I don't care. I don't care. I love Mr. T. Happy birthday, T. I wish we were friends. Let's go ahead and talk to Jim Thomas. He's in the Grismer Tire and Auto Service Traffic Center. We are actual friends, Jim. Calm down.
1: Rick, we are going to close things out. Headed for Fairfield County in Lancaster, eastbound 33 after Diley Road, accident scene, 3 to 4 minute delay. And coming out of the downtown, westbound 70 at West Broad, right lane is blocked, 8 to 9 minute delay there. Coming into the downtown, southbound 71 near Spring Street, accident scene on the left shoulder, minor delays there. I'm Jim Thomas, QFM 96 Traffic.
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0: 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He plays Rocket Arena tomorrow night in Cleveland. I just pulled up the seating chart to have a look-see. Looks like about the cheapest seat that I can find. $194 per ticket, and you'll be sitting with the spiders up in the rafters, literally second to last row from the top.
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0: Classic Rock QFM 96, Def Leppard and Love Bites. 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